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You're listening to the Big O on the radio, DJ Owen. And to get this hour of music underway, that was Survivor with American Heartbeat. Coming up this Friday, September 11th, the Palm Coast Fire Department will host its annual 9/11 Candlelight Vigil at Heroes Memorial Park at 2860 Palm Coast Parkway Northwest. Candles will be provided and additional parking will be available across the street at Palm Coast Fire Station 21. If weather impacts the event, the vigil will be moved inside Fire Station 21. Again, this Friday, September 11th at 6:30 p.m. at Heroes Memorial Park at 2860 Palm Coast Parkway Northwest. The Palm Coast Fire Department will be hosting the annual 9/11 Candlelight Vigil as we remember those lost in the terrorist attacks on New York City and Washington, D.C., and the passengers of Flight 93 on the 25th anniversary of the darkest day in our nation's 250-year history. And after reading this announcement, you know, it was kind of hard to pick a song to go in after that. So this song was kind of to represent in the aftermath of 9/11 with the city of New York bouncing back from everything that unfolded that day. Here's Ace Frehley with New York Groove on Surf 97.3 FM.

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4: Tuesday forecast, partly cloudy skies, spotty showers in the afternoon, high of 86. East winds 5 to 10 knots, seas 1 to 2 feet, light chop. On the river, your high tide 610, water temp at the pier 81. Cloudy this evening, low 77. Wednesday, partly sunny, high of 87. Thursday, spotty showers, high of 88. 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

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Now here's a song by one of our artists. Until next time, this has been Art Vibes.

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8: 1956, following the success of the movie The Girl Can't Help It, featuring his song 20 Flight Rock, influential singer-songwriter Eddie Cochran, 18, signs a one-year contract with Liberty Records. Until his death in 1960, Cochran scored one album and several hit singles for the label, especially...
11: There ain't no cure for the summertime blues.
8: 2002, Gordon Lightfoot, 63, undergoes emergency surgery in Toronto for a near-fatal aortic aneurysm, leading to a six-week coma, a tracheotomy, and four more surgical procedures. Only a year later, Lightfoot swore off alcohol, began rehearsing with his band, and completed his 20th album. All this gave Lightfoot 21 more years of life. 1971, Elvis Presley purchases a specially made Stutz Blackhawk. Delivered to his Beverly Hills home the next day, it was Presley's second customized Blackhawk. His first one was smashed up in an accident 2 months earlier, taking 3 years to fix.
12: 1979,
8: By the Knack in their third of 6 weeks at number one, September 8, 1979. 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

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You're listening to the Big O on the radio, DJ Owen. And that was the Beach Boys with Dance, Dance, Dance. Well, ladies and gentlemen, it's that time of the night again for me to sign off. I want to thank each and every one of you lovely listeners for tuning in and day out to all of us here at Surf 97.3 FM. And I also want to thank our wonderful donation sponsors for keeping us afloat on the sea that is the airwaves. And so, ladies and gentlemen, tonight I'm going to leave you with this. One of my personal favorite 80s pop tracks off of a record that turned 40 earlier this year. Here's Genesis with Invisible Touch on Surf 97.3 FM. I'll see you same time, same place, next Tuesday from 7 to 9. The Big O out.

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7: 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Barnhill's is the home of the Maryland crab cakes and other seafood. 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
11: 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Yes, sir. 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
13: Welcome to another edition of Nothing But Old 45s. I'm your host, Larry Kraka, and every show is designed to bring you the best hit records from the 70s, 80s, and 90s. I'll be playing 45 RPM records, album tracks, and CDs. Plus, you'll get some information about every song and artist. So, let's get going. Let's get to work.
14: Good morning, Vietnam! Hey, this is not a test. This is rock and roll.

0: Welcome to another exciting edition of Nothing But Old 45s, and by judging from the first two records I played, it's going to be a lot of fun. Those were the Spinners and their 1980 number two hit, Working My Way Back to You, Forgive Me Girl. Now, I said it was a number two hit, and it would have hit number one on the Billboard Hot 100 record chart, but Another Brick in the Wall by Pink Floyd was not going to budge. And by the way, the Four Seasons first recorded Working My Way Back to You in 1966. I opened the set with a real oldie from way back in 1972, the story about the long, cool woman in a black dress by the Hollies. Now, I'll bet you recognize Robin Williams' introduction taken from the 1987 film Good Morning Vietnam. Now, as for the Holly song, it's just one of my favorites, and I thought I would share it with you.
1: Taking you back to 1978.

0: That is a Canadian band called Loverboy and their number 9 hit from 1985, Lovin' Every Minute of It. Loverboy racked up 10 hit singles in the United States and many more in Canada, and consequently, they sold a lot of albums. Well, you just heard a cut off one of their albums. I opened the set with the Pointer Sisters and their number 2 hit record from late 1978 called Fire. The song hit its peak on the Billboard Hot 100 record survey in December 1978, but it stayed on top of the record charts well into 1979. Fire was one of 16 top 40 hit records the Pointer Sisters would have between 1973 and 1986.
1: Nothing but old 45s, flashback. 1971. Every

0: Oates and Daryl Hall, better known as Hall & Oates, racked up a lot of hit records, and that was one of them. I Can't Go For That was a hit for them in 1981. It was a number one hit on the Billboard Hot 100 record charts, and in all, Hall & Oates racked up six number one hits between 1977 and 1984. I opened the set with a Paul McCartney song not heard on the radio all that much, so I thought I'd give it a spin on the old turntable. Another Day was the very first hit for Paul McCartney as a solo artist in 1971, following the breakup of the Beatles in 1970. Of course, he went on to have a very, very successful solo career.
1: Nothing but old 45s.
0: Well, I have a comedy break coming up very, very soon, so what I'm going to do now is play something very special from 1985. Here's We Are the World from USA for Africa.

0: That is an amazing fundraising song from USA for Africa. We Are the World is called a charity single, meaning that the money made from the sale would raise money for the famine in Ethiopia, which lasted from 1983 to 1985. And boy, did it raise a lot of money, over $80 million to be exact. The song was written by Michael Jackson and Lionel Richie. Now, the list of people singing on that song is just way too long to read, but on the album cover, it says Michael Jackson, of course, Hall & Oates, James Ingram, Bruce Springsteen, Tina Turner, Stevie Wonder, Lindsey Buckingham, Bob Dylan, and I could go on for another 2 or 3 minutes reading the names. It's an amazing song, and I'm happy to play it for you here on Nothing But Old 45s. Well, the clock on the wall says I have to take a break, and I'm going to do a comedy break. A guy by the name of Brad Upton talking about seniors and some of the stuff that, yes, we have to go through. I'm a senior. I'm Larry Crabtree, and I'll be right back.
1: Nothing but old 45's laugh track.
2: Well, I feel good. I feel youthful. But all life is for me now is a series of events reminding me I'm getting older. I was at the mall the other day in the food court. Several very attractive women walked past me. I realized I was looking at their food. Was that barbecue? Speaking of getting old, you ever see those commercials on TV for the weight loss product? They always show a woman in her bathing suit, the before and the after picture. You ever look at that before picture and go, she looks all right to me? I got no problem with that one at all. I've been doing this one recently. I wake up in the morning, I throw my feet over the side of the bed, and I'm sitting there, I'm thinking, oh, I shouldn't have drank so much last night. I didn't drink anything last night. I just wake up feeling like this now. I was working with some young comedians recently. They were making fun of me for being old, and they're like, oh, you probably listen to music on a Walkman. I go, well, the joke's on you. I have an iPod. And about the last 10 out of 12 hotels I've checked into, I've gotten a handicapped room. Which I don't care, but I'm like, this is too often to be chanced at this point. What are these clerks thinking when they're looking at me like, oh, I'm not sure that guy can get in and out of the tub by himself. I might need some railings. Part that makes me feel old is when I'm in the shower going, oh, these railings are kind of nice. This is a thing now. I don't know why it's become such a big selling point in every recipe. Everything contains sea salt. All salt is sea salt. It's always been sea salt. Do we need two words to describe salt? It's like, uh-oh, looks like cloud rain. We are going to get water wet. Have you seen the Tibetan sea salt? It says on the package, over 250 million years old. You know what else it says on the package? Best if used by October.
3: Who dumped a whole truckload of fizzies into the swim meet? Who delivered the medical school cadavers to the alumni dinner? Every Halloween, the trees are filled with underwear. Every spring, the toilets explode.
4: You're talking about Delta, sir.
3: Of course I'm talking about Delta, you twerp!
5: Have you heard this one? Bet you haven't. Nothing but old 45s.

0: That's pretty strong stuff, huh? I'd like to welcome you to the second half of this edition of Nothing But Old 45s. And if you're just tuning in, a warm welcome to you, and thank you for listening to this amazing radio station. That was Joan Jett and the Blackhearts with their hit from 1988, I Hate Myself for Loving You. The song landed at number 8 on the Billboard Hot 100 record chart and was one of the last top 40 hits she would have. Now, altogether, Joan Jett and the Blackhearts racked up 9 top 40 hit records between 1982 and 1990. I opened the set with the British import, Supertramp, and their 1977 number 15 hit, Give a Little Bit. It was from their album, Even in the Quietest Moments, and it wasn't a big seller in the United States. In fact, it wasn't until about 1979 when music programmers at United States radio stations would take a close listen to Supertramp, and they liked what they heard.
1: Nothing But Old 45s.
0: What I'm going to do now is play a song that I used to play a lot when it came to weddings. It's a very romantic song from Chris de Burgh, all about the lady in red, here on Nothing But Old 45s.

0: are two superstars of the music world, Steve Perry and Kenny Loggins, with their 1982 duet, Don't Fight It. The song landed at number 17 on the Billboard record chart, and despite the reputation of both singers, it didn't stay on the record charts for very long. Only 6 weeks. I opened the set with a very popular slow song from 1987. Lady in Red was the number 3 hit record for Chris DeBerg, one of 2 hits he would have on the United States record charts, but he would have a lot more in the UK and other countries. Back to Lady in Red for a moment. The album it was on sold over 45 million copies worldwide.
1: Nothing but old 45s.

0: Well, there's a hit song from Genesis you may remember, Follow You, Follow Me, from 1978. Now, back then, the song only made it to number 23 on the Billboard record chart in the United States. Now, up until 1978, Genesis had been having a lot of hit records in their home country of the UK, and they'd been doing that since 1971. Genesis actually got together in 1967. And they're considered by many music historians to be amongst the pioneers of progressive rock. And I open the set with a song that goes all the way back to 1972, Heart of Gold, from Neil Young. Hope you enjoyed the show, folks. I'm Larry Krakta, and I'll be talking to you next time.
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Hi, this is Steve Summers, and this week on the Oldies Time Machine, we'll listen to a rare unreleased track from a group from Boston, the G-Clefs. I'll also tell you the story on how Cher and Harry Nilsson happened to sing a duet together as part of the Phil Spector sessions. Then we'll journey to Springfield, Massachusetts, and check a music survey at WHYN, and discover a rare track from Gene Vincent that the WHYN staff thought was going to be a hit. This and more on this week's Oldies Time Machine. Let's kick things off with a

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Real gone daddy, and I travel day and night. 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

0: Oh boy, oh boy, that one's an oldie but a goodie. That one goes back to 1951. Jackie Brenston and his Delta Cats, the follow-up to Rocket 88. It's called My Real Gone Rocket. Then we went on vacation with Connie Francis, that version in stereo from 1962. We started things off with one from my senior year at Montpelier High School, 1967. The Rascals, I've Been Lonely Too Long. Well, I hope you're not lonely, because we're here for a full hour of great music here on the Oldies Time Machine.
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0: Slim Gaillard was a jazz singer, songwriter, pianist, and guitarist. In 1930, he was in a group called Slim and Sam, a jazz variety act. Slim utilized wordplay in his songs and wrote his own language. His style has been described as similar to Cab Calloway and Louis Jordan. Janet Summers really loves this song because she has always had a love of potato chips. I guess they're her comfort food. Now let's go back to 1952 and listen to Potato Chips by Slim Gaillard and the Baker's Dozen. Crunch, crunch, I don't want no lunch. All I want is potato chips.

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Yeah, that was Bobby Rydell and Chubby Checker. They teamed up on a few recordings, the first one being Teach Me to Twist, and that was the B-side of Teach Me to Twist called Swingin' Tonight on the Oldies Time Machine. Well, I've got something that's extremely hard to find, an obscure Phil Spector-related song by a group called The Treasures. And the song was first written and recorded by the Beatles, titled Hold Me Tight. Here's one of Phil Spector's studio groups on the Oldies Time Machine.

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1: Hi, this is Rick Moranis. 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
0: The Marvelettes were a Motown girl group from Inkster, Michigan, and one of Motown's early successful groups. In the mid-60s, the Marvelettes were experiencing a dry spell. That's when they were presented with a song written by Norman Whitfield and Eddie Holland. The upbeat song was just what the girls needed. It became the Marvelettes' first top 40 hit in over a year. Here's the Marvelettes' advice to other teenage girls. Too many fish in the sea.
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0: We're digging deeper and deeper for those golden oldie nuggets on the oldies time machine.
1: Yeah, I had to climb up into the attic and dig deeper for this one. A rare B-side from Del Shannon from 1963. It's called Now She's Gone.

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1: The G-Clefs hailed from Roxbury, Massachusetts. The group consisted of four brothers and a childhood friend. They are known for just two hits, Ka-Ding Dong, which featured a young Freddie Cannon playing guitar, and I Understand Just How You Feel. This week I'm digging deeper for this one. An unreleased track. The G-Clefs sampled The Lion Sleeps Tonight on this one. Here's Mr. Magic Moon.

hey, during the summertime, there's a lot of bicycling, especially in Harpswell and on Bailey Island, Maine, where you can also listen to the Oldies Time Machine. Here's the Australian band, The Mixters, with a push bike song.

0: The Mixtures, and their only hit here in the States, the Pushbike Song, naturally a much bigger hit in Australia and the UK. Thanks for listening to the Oldies Time Machine on Nye Beach in Newport, Oregon. The Instrumental Nugget is up next, right after this.
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0: One of the most important elements of many rock and roll records are drums, and one of the most famous drummers of the rock era was Sandy Nelson. He played drums as a session musician on a multitude of hits, including To Know Him Is to Love Him, Alley Oop, and A Thousand Stars, to mention just a few. Sandy loved drumming so much that he included the word drums in many of the titles of his songs, including his biggest hit, Let There Be Drums. But this week I'm going to highlight one of his rarer tracks, which only made it to number 124 in 1965. Here's Drums A Go-Go.

It's time for the radio station music survey feature. WHYN 560 in Springfield, Massachusetts was rocking in the 60s. Taking a look at the WHYN music survey for February 5th, 1961, WHYN has listed as a pick hit a song by Gene Vincent titled Mr. Loneliness. The song unfortunately failed to break loose from its pick hit status. But for a brief moment in 1961, radio listeners in the Springfield, Massachusetts area heard Gene sing Mr. Loneliness.

Hi, my name is Pat Cushing from Belleville, Ohio, and I'm so excited, I just can't hide it, to listen to the Oldies Time Machine with Steve Summers.

0: Ladies and gentlemen, Elvis has not left the building. Time for the Elvis Moment with Howard Groves on the Oldies Time Machine.
1: It's time once again for us to travel back in history in our way back time machine. I'm Howard Groves, and I am your guide on the Elvis Moment on the Oldies Time Machine. The selection we will feature this week is Way Down. The song Way Down was written by Lane Martin Jr. and recorded in a jungle room of Graceland on October 29 and 30, 1976. Released in June of 1977, it eventually rose to number 3 on the pop charts. The bass singer you hear on the song is J.D. Sumner of the Stamps Quartet. Because of that, this song did hit number 1 on the country chart. But before we embark on our journey back through time, I wish to thank my military brothers and sisters for their selfless service, the ever-growing fans of the King, and, last but not least, the fans who listen to our program. Because of them, rock and roll will never die. So join me in our Way Back Time Machine as we hear the King sing Way Down on the

Well, before we go, we promised you the lowdown on how Cher and Harry Nilsson ended up on a record that Phil Spector wanted John Lennon to record during the John Lennon sessions in the early 70s. Phil Spector had planned for John to record the Martha and the Vandellas song, A Love Like Yours, Don't Come Knocking Every Day. However, Lennon wasn't feeling well that day, and so he left the studio. So Cher at the same time dropped in to see how their rock and roll album was doing, and Harry Nilsson just happened to be around. Spector asked Cher to record a demo of the song, and then Nilsson was corralled into joining in. As a result, A Love Like Yours, Don't Come Knocking Every Day was released by Cher and Nilsson.

It's just about time to leave you, but before we go, we want to remind you that the Oldies Time Machine is heard every week on great community radio stations like WJZF near beautiful Lake Sebago in Maine, KYAQ Siletz, Oregon, Surf 97.3, Flagler Beach, Florida, and KZ88 Kabul, Missouri. And that's our show. You just heard the quickest hour in Oldies Radio. 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
0: 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Oh yeah, they make affogato. Do you know what affogato is? It's ice cream with a shot of espresso. And yes, it is that good. If you have any questions about their cool and refreshing drinks, ices, or ice creams, they are there Sunday to Thursday, 12:30 to 7:30, Friday and Saturday, 12:30 to 9. 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That's 386-338-3072. They look forward to helping you enjoy something really good. Uncle Louie G's Authentic Italian Ice from New York. 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

0: Hi, this is Steve Summers. It's here, the unofficial kickoff to summer, Memorial Day. There will be ceremonies, parades, picnics, and family gatherings, and dreams about warmer weather and heading to the beach. I've loaded the show with some songs that were popular around Memorial Day, as well as songs that mention places and things associated with summer. Now let's hop into the oldies time machine transport and proceed to the launch pad.
1: 1963.

0: Yes, the Beach Boys had a double-sided hit Memorial Day weekend 1963. Surfing USA and Shut Down. We started off the oldies time machine with another one being played Memorial Day weekend at WMEX 1963. Nat King Cole with those lazy, hazy, crazy days of summer. Hoopa Valley, California and Brussels, Belgium, you've docked with the mothership, the oldies time machine. Here's Commander Cody.
1: My pappy said, son, you're going to drive me to drinking if you don't stop driving that hot rod Lincoln. Have you heard the story of the hot rod race with the Fords and the Lincolns was setting the pace? That story is true, I'm here to say I was driving that Model A. It's got a Lincoln motor and it's really souped up. That Model A body makes it look like a pup's. Got 8 cylinders and uses them all. Got overdrive, just won't stall. With a 4-barrel carb and a dual exhaust, with 4 living gears you can really get lost. Got safety tubes, but I ain't scared. The brakes are good, tires fair. Pulled out of San Pedro late one night. The moon and the stars was shining bright. We was driving up Grapevine Hill, passing cars like they was standing still. Sudden, in a wink of an eye, a Cadillac sedan passed us by. I said, boys, it's a mark for me. By then, the taillight was all you could see. Now the fellas ribbed me for being behind, so I thought I'd make the Lincoln unwind. Took my foot off the gas, and man alive, I shoved it on down into overdrive. Wound it up to 110. My speedometer said that I hit top end. My foot was glued like lead to the floor. That's all there is, and there ain't no more. Now the boys all thought lost my sense, and telephone poles looked like a picket fence. They said, slow down, I see spots, the lines on the road just look like dots. Took a corner, sideswiped a truck, crossed my fingers just for luck. My fenders was clicking the guardrail post, the guy beside me was white as a ghost. Smoke was coming from out of the back when I started to gain on that Cadillac. Knew I could catch him, I thought I could pass. Don't you know by then we'd be low on gas. We had flames coming from out of the side. Feel the tension, man, what a ride. I said, look out, boys, I got a license to fly. And that caddy pulled over and let us by. Now all of a sudden she started knocking down. And she started to rock. And I looked in the mirror, red light was blinking. The cops was after my hot rod Lincoln. They arrested me and they put me in jail and they called my pappy to throw my bail. And he said, son, you're gonna drive me to drinking if you don't stop driving that hot rod Lincoln.
0: That one was being played Memorial Day weekend 1972 at WMEX Boston. Commander Cody and Hot Rod Lincoln. Well, just after Memorial Day 1958, Little Anthony and the Imperials recorded what was to become their first million-selling hit. A huge hit. What was that hit? Details coming up, but first, Jerry Keller from 1959.

0: class.
1: Yes, it's the unofficial start of summer, Memorial Day weekend. Hope you get a chance to do those great things you do in the summer. Hope it's a warm one for you. Just after Memorial Day 1958, Little Anthony and the Imperials recorded what was to become their first million seller, a huge hit. When they went into the studio, they were known as the Chesters. But after they emerged from the studio, they were known as the Imperials. When legendary disc jockey Alan Freed started playing the record, he christened the group Little Anthony and the Imperials. Within a month, all new copies of the 45 read Little Anthony and the Imperials.

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0: No matter what the weather is, you can enjoy the oldies time machine. 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

0: Steve Summers will scuba dive to the depths of Casco Bay in Maine to reveal a rare oldie. Well, then again, maybe he'd just seek out the shelves of the record stores in downtown Brunswick.
1: Yes, right down to the bottom of Casco Bay for this one. Floyd and Jerry Westfall were brothers, and they were from Phoenix, and they appeared with a group called the Counterpoints. They made it into the top 10 in August of 1966. Of course, Phoenix was their hometown, and this is called Summer Kisses. The Motown memories coming up.

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1: Martha and the Vandellas were one of the most successful Motown groups during the period from 1963 to 1967. In contrast to other Motown groups, such as the Supremes and the Marvelettes, the Vandellas were known for a harder R&B sound. Martha and the Vandellas ignited the Billboard Top 10 during the summer of 1963 with Heat Wave. Here's hoping we get some hot weather this summer to enjoy all those great summertime activities. And Memorial Day weekend is the unofficial kickoff to summer. Heat Wave by Martha and the Vandellas is this week's Motown Memory.

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1: Hot town, summer in the city, back of my neck getting dirt and gritty.
0: No matter what the weather is, you can enjoy the oldies time machine. It takes you back.

Cale Garnett and we'll sing in the sunshine from the summer of 1964. Well, Sir Cliff Richard is a British actor and singer who has the distinction of being the third top-selling artist on the UK singles chart. Cliff had a song out in the summer of 1964, which was a big hit in the UK, but not here in the States. It was big in Toronto, though, at CHUM Top 20, On the Beach, with Cliff Richard.

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1: The Times were a vocal group from Philadelphia, originally known as the Latineers. They entered a talent contest that earned them an audition with Cameo Parkway Records. The Latineers were working on some lyrics, and the song they called As We Stroll Along. The lyrics were reworked at Cameo Parkway, and the title was changed as well. This was a song that evokes images of summer's warmth and a couple strolling along the beach. This one was not only the Times' first hit, but it's still an outstanding doo-wop classic. Here's the Times with So Much in Love. This week's doo-wopper.

Well, Memorial Day can be a lot of fun, but let's remember what the holiday is about. Most importantly, it marks a time for all of us to pay tribute to those who have died while serving in the U.S. Armed Forces. You know, over 1.3 million Americans have paid the ultimate sacrifice for our nation. Sergeant Barry Sadler had a patriotic song out in January 1966 that paid tribute to those who have gave it all for our freedom. The lyrics were written in part as a tribute to U.S. Army Specialist James Gabriel Jr., the first Native Hawaiian to die in Vietnam. Here's Sergeant Barry Sadler and the Ballad of the Green Berets.

0: The Lovin' Spoonful and Summer in the City, my favorite song by them. Well, we have the instrumental leg coming right up in just a matter of moments. We want to check with Wyatt Cushing. He's sitting beside me right now. Wyatt, what do you got coming up on the Elvis Moment?
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0: We often think that surf instrumental groups were born only in California or on the West Coast. While it's true that surfing was very popular on the West Coast and still is, not all surf bands came from the West Coast. There were also bands that were landlocked that recorded surf instrumentals. This week's instrumental was by a group that was from landlocked Colorado. That's right, Colorado, formed at Boulder High School in Boulder, Colorado, and developed into a group known as the Astronauts. The group's first single, written by Lee Hazelwood, was a major hit in Los Angeles, and because the group was from Colorado, was first heard Memorial Day weekend 1963 on KIMN Denver, where the single eventually went to number one. Nationally, it just scraped the top 100. Here's the Astronauts in Baja, this week's instrumental nugget.

0: 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It's time for the music survey feature on the Oldies Time Machine.
1: The Jays with Jamie were an American musical group specializing in commercial jingles in the 1950s and 60s. The Jays were the husband and wife team of Jamie and Joe Silva, along with two other male singers, and they were based out of Chicago. They recorded many jingles for well-known national companies like Green Giant Vegetables and Alka-Seltzer. The Jays with Jamie recorded several records as well, and in 1962, they ranked fifth in Billboard's Artist Popularity Poll. In the summer of 1964, the group was getting radio airplay on a few radio stations, particularly in Louisville, Kentucky. The week of July 10, 1964, at Wacky, W-A-K-Y in Louisville, the number 40 song was by the Jays with Jamie. Theme from A Summer Place.

0: Ladies and gentlemen, Elvis has not left the building. Time for the Elvis moment on the Oldies Time Machine.
1: Hi, this is Wyatt Cushing, your host for the Elvis moment. Because Memorial Day is the unofficial start of summer, I thought that I should choose a song that says something about where we might like to be on this holiday. Perhaps Beach Boy Blues will fit, as the beach is a preferred destination for many folks, and a Hawaiian beach would be even better. Written by Sid Tepper and Roy Bennett, and recorded for the film Blue Hawaii, the song was first released on the soundtrack album Blue Hawaii in October of 1961, and spent 20 weeks at the number one slot and 39 weeks in the top 10 on Billboard's Top Pop LPs chart. Joan Blackman and Angela Lansbury starred in the motion picture, along with Elvis. In addition, Red West, Presley's friend and bodyguard, had an uncredited role as a party guest. During the recording session for Beach Boy Blues, Elvis's guitarist, Scotty Moore, accidentally knocked over a microphone stand, causing a loud crash in the middle of a take. Despite this unexpected mishap, Elvis and the musicians quickly resumed recording without missing a beat. The incident added a touch of spontaneity and human element to the final track. By the way, this song was a fan favorite during Elvis's live performances, particularly the ones performed in Hawaii. So we'll set the Wayback Time Machine now to March 23rd, 1961, at Radio Recorders in Hollywood, right here on the Oldies Time Machine.
2: I'm a poor Hawaiian beach boy.

We just heard Ruby and the Romantics and My Summer Love. Almost time to go. Here's one that was on the charts Memorial Day 1967. The group known as Merry-Go-Round and Live. 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

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Janet Summers, I'm coming out of the studio now.

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I'm Sissy Cruz with the best of the 80s. This is a signature song for Tears for Fears. Everybody wants to rule the world.

80s USA with Styx. I'm Suzy Cruz with the best of the 80s. This is Steve Perry's first solo hit, although it's often regarded as an honorary Journey song. It sounded like a Journey song. This is Oh Sherry.

80s USA with Wham! I'm Susie Cruz. We've got the best of the 80s. This was one of the first videos banned by MTV. It's Van Halen with Oh Pretty Woman.

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Mickey's USA with After the Fire. I'm Susie Cruz. Although Bryan Adams had had hits in his native Canada, this was his breakthrough song in the U.S., Straight from the Heart.

80s USA with the Cars. I'm Suzy Cruz with the best of the 80s. And this is a tribute to Smokey Robinson. Here's ABC, When Smokey Sings.

0: 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I'm Susie Cruz, and I've got more great 80s on the way from Whitney Houston, Aretha Franklin, and Will to Power.
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7: 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I'm Susie Cruz. On the way, Pat Benatar, Rod Stewart, and right now, Orchestral Maneuvers in the Dark, if you leave.

80s USA with Madonna. I'm Susie Cruz with the best of the 80s. Paul Davis had three top 40 singles off his last studio album, 65 Love Affair, Love or Let Me Be Lonely, and this, the title track, Cool Night.

0: 80s USA with Pat Benatar. I'm Susan Cruz. We'll keep the fun rolling. Another half hour of 80s with Smokey Robinson, Michael Jackson, and the Police.
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80s USA with Morningstar. I'm Suzy Cruz. We've got the best of the 80s. Sting and Peter Gabriel sing backing vocals for Phil Collins' Take Me Home.

You've got the best of the 80s on 80s USA. I'm Susie Cruz. We've got a country crossover from Eddie Rabbit. He did that a lot. This was his 9th number one on the country chart and made it to number 5 on the pop chart, Step by Step.

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Hi, folks. This is Big Bob, and welcome to the Memory Lane Show. Today, I'll take you back to those treasured moments in time when life was much simpler. So sit back, relax, reminisce, and enjoy as I play the tunes that will never die. Let's get started. Today, that's right, today we celebrate Cinco de Mayo. And a way to commemorate the Mexican Army's 1862 victory over France at the Battle of Puebla during the Franco-Mexican War. Now, it's relatively minor holiday in Mexico. In the United States, Cinco de Mayo has evolved into a celebration of Mexican culture and heritage. Well, today we travel back in time and salute those artists with American heritage on our Cinco de Mayo show. We'll also have Memory Lanes on this date in rock and roll history. We'll feature such artists as the Shirelles, Chris Montez, C.C.R., Creedence Clearwater Revival, Chuck Berry, the one and only, and many more. Some other segments on today's show. I'll be requesting dedications. We'll also have, Rate the Record. This week's Rate the Record is, I'm going to hold it to a little later on, probably after the first hour. You'll know who the artist is. But I will give you a little tip. He is a superstar, and we found a track that did not chart. That's all I can say. We'll also have comparison cover song segment, One Hit Wonder, Double Decker, our Vault song. Let's see what else. Oh, and you'll learn what the number one song was on this very date back in 1969. And, of course, we have the internationally famous Rock Out Then, the show. So if your folks are tuned in at one of the terrific affiliate sites, or if you're right here in the chat room with us, you're going to want to stick around. Now, speaking of our chat room, if you're wondering how you can join in the fun, it's pretty easy. 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The box will, if you're first time coming here, when a page draws, you have to look in the lower right hand corner for a dark rectangle. It says enter chat. You got to click on that. 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We'll welcome you with open arms. You can join in the fun. And, of course, let us not forget to shout a big thank you to AudioNow.com. 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That's 605-472-9037 during the show to listen. It's free. Did I mention that? I don't think so. I don't think I said it's free. That's right. Big Bob loves free. The phone will ring on the other end. An operator, come on. If you want this, you do one. If you want this, do two. Don't hit no buttons. They'll dump you right into the show. That's how the things go. And I'm going to tell you something. It's great. Thank you very much. AudioNow.com. Now, I must come clean and admit something. After broadcasting the Memory Lane Show for well over a decade now, my pulse still quivers, and I start shaking at the start of each show. Why? You know, when I get fired up at that beginning, I get the feeling. Yes, indeedy. I get the feeling.

0: 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It's me, Steve Jarrett, here from QStarFM.com, reminding you that you're listening to Big Bob's Memory Lane Show.
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1: That's right. We're going to kick this thing off real quick here as we salute artists associated with American heritage for our Cinco de Mayo on today's show. We're going to turn to Linda Ronstadt. What? No, don't tell me. What does she have to do with Mexico, you may ask? Maybe you don't. Well, her father's grandfather, his name was Frederick Augustus Ronstadt, emigrated from Germany to the West in 1840, which at the time was part of Mexico. Following so far? He then married a Mexican citizen, automatically in the future making Linda Ronstadt half German and half Mexican. In 1977, this track entered the charts and would reach the number 3 position.

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1: And if you listen to this show, you know it is one-hit wonder time. And why should you listen? 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And number two, I take you back. I take you back, back in time when those hits were playing on your favorite jukebox, in your car, or on your old AM radio. Now, with that said, in staying with our theme today of featuring artists with American heritage, The Midnighters, that's T-H-E-E, Midnighters, were an American group and amongst the first Chicano rock band to have a major hit in the United States. They were also one of the best-known acts to come out of East L.A., in the 60s, they had this track hit the charts, which is this week's One Hit Wonder.

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2: Back in 1962, on this date in rock and roll history, the Shirelles were presented with a gold record for this tune. Now here's a Memory Lane factoid for everyone. The song that was recorded in one take and originally intended just as an album filler. It was the second million seller for the girls from Passaic, New Jersey, following the first number one hit, Will You Love Me Tomorrow?

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0: Okay, got a request sent in for our good friend Chaz and Jill. 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Chaz and Jill, I hope you got your ears on. You asked for it and you got it.

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1: Okay, we're saluting artists with Mexican descent to celebrate Cinco de Mayo on today's show. This brings us to an artist that doesn't need any formal introduction. Back in February of 1971, this Santana track made its debut on the charts and peaked to the number 13 slot.

everybody. 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
1: Okay, way back in the day, I don't know about you folks, but when we went to a wedding, it was a all-day affair. Started out in the morning where a mini band, our miniature band, would show up at the bride's house, and they would film it and play music or leaving the house and then go to the church. And after the church, they go out and take pictures. But anyway, let's cut to the chase. In the evening, you were guaranteed to hear this song.

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2: I hope everyone is enjoying today's playlist as we salute artists with Mexican descent to celebrate Cinco de Mayo. Our next featured artist was born Ezequiel Christopher Montanez. Hey, but we know him better as Chris Montez. In August of 1962, he launched his career with this blast from the past that reached number 4 on the charts.

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5: 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That's Accutemp with two C's .pro. Or they can be reached at 386-222-1540. 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You can also meet the owner, Chuck Wyant, and the Accutemp team at Flagler Beach's First Friday. 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
1: Hey, and while I'm featuring that music that'll never die, don't touch them players because we still have a lot more of the show coming at you. More of our theme today of Alive in 65, more of what happened on this date in rock and roll history. This hour we'll have the comparison covers. Rate the Record. I forgot to tell you about the artist in Rate the Record this week is Eddie Cochran. Excuse me. He had many songs hit the top 100, or a hot 100, I should say. But we found one that did not chart, and we're going to share it with you today on this week's Rate the Record. Also have the double-decker vault song. And then the Seeger Fix that'll morph right into the internationally famous rock out. But first, head on over to the main website, memorylaneshow.com, and you will see in the left and right column the true blue affiliates of Memory Lane, all sporting their logo of sorts. Be my guest. It'll be your pleasure to click on about 10 or 20 of them. I'll visit their websites. The very first thing you want to do when you hit that website is check out their programming schedule. You know, these are hardworking, sincere, dedicated people, and I'm going to tell you something. They have a terrific imagination for programming. You kind of peruse the what they got available and check out the day and the time of the day and time that it's on, and maybe you want to bookmark it and then revisit the site and listen to that show. It might become your favorite show, like Memory Lane. Who knows? But I'll tell you what, you can send them a little contact email and tell them to keep up the great job. You know, I, for one, appreciate the opportunity to give them all an attaboy and attagirl each and every week. As we like to give it a little shout out to Zeno Radio also, because with them, you can tune into the Memory Lane Show live with your favorite mobile device simply by dialing 605-472-9037. I'll say a little slower, 605-472-9037. And now you can take me with you to the bank, take me with you to the pharmacy, and especially take me with you if you go into the bar. And now for the comparison cover segment part of the show, as suggested by my good friend Dave in Southern California. Hey, Audrey, can you help us out?
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1: This week's comparison covers songs of a Havana Moon. You got to believe one thing. They are quite different. And for the first time that I can remember, both our cover songs were uncharted versions. The first tune was sung by Chuck Berry, while the second track was performed by Santana. How about that? On today's show, we are revisiting the number one songs of the calendar year of 1965. And in May, where else, of 1965, the University of California, Berkeley, hosted the largest anti-Vietnam teach-in. And the guys from Hawthorne, California, had this as a chart topper.

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0: As we continue with our Alive in 65 theme today, we need to travel to Motown for our next chart topper. But first, Operation Rolling Thunder was launched in Vietnam on June 15th, and the Four Tops had this song at the very top of the charts.

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2: You can't read something in a chat room just before you turn the mic on, you know? It's going to last. Anyway, I got a comment. That Mama's and Papa's song dedicated to the one I love. I love that song. I don't know what it is about it, but it's just one great tune that sticks in your mind the rest of the day. Hey, coming up momentarily is going to be this week's Write the Record. But first, today we are reliving 1965 through the number one hits for that for the calendar year of for that calendar year. I remember 65 quite well. When cigarette advertising was banned on television in the United Kingdom. And speaking of England, this group's chart topper was Rockin' and Rollin' on the airwaves.

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1: Will we play those hits that will never, ever die? Hey, in 1966, on this day in rock and roll history, the Youngbloods record this track that would become their biggest hit. The single, which would be included on their self-titled album, released in 1967, stalled at 62 at the time, but when it was reissued in 69, it made it to the number 5 position. That's something, eh?

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2: 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Now, there are numerous ways to cast your vote. The folks in the chat room have it the easiest. 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That's memorylaneshow, all one word, .com/chat, and come on in. 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If you have an instant messenger open, my identification is the_memory_lane, or you can Twitter me at memory_lane. Then after the top of the hour, I'll give the results of the vote to determine if this track should have been a hit or not. Now for the fun part. Eddie Cochran was best known for his songs Sitting in the Balcony, Summertime Blues, and Come On Everybody, just to name a few. But you had to know that Memory Lane would find an uncharted tune by the Oklahoma City, Oklahoma native. In 1960, after his death, Cochran's Three Steps to Heaven was released. Although the song would reach number one in the United Kingdom, the track did not chart in the U.S. Folks, it's time for you to judge if this song should have been a charted hit by casting your vote. Here is Three Steps to Heaven by Eddie Cochran.

0: 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Michael Kendall Harris here with the VIP Lounge Oldies Funhouse Radio, the 40s to the 80s and beyond, on the web at oldiesfunhouse.com or listen by phone at 641-793-8167. Proud to be playing the hits that will never die. And you're listening to the guy who does it best, Big Bob, and the Memory Lane Show.
1: Okay, the tune you just heard by Eddie Cochran, Three Steps to Heaven, as this week's Rate the Record. And it wasn't even a one-hit wonder because it never charted. But anyway, get your votes in. We'll take all the votes. We'll leave the polls open to well after the top of the hour. Then at that time, we'll close the polls down, gather all the votes, have Brother Steve ship them into Big Bertha one way or the other, wait for her to spit out the results. Then we will share them with the entire universe. How's that? Here's a great tune by The Grassroots.

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1: Well, I hope everyone is enjoying today's Alive in 65 playlist as we feature number one hits for that calendar year. In August, race riots broke out in Watts, California, leaving large parts of the city burnt and looted and 34 dead. However, However, Hermits had their second of two chart toppers become gold records.

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1: Hey, got a request we're going to try to squeeze in this hour from our good friend Wayne out in Manitoba, Canada. I forget the first one. Morden, Manitoba, Canada. I remembered. He wants me to play this song and dedicate it to his sons, Daniel and Matthew. Dig this. Boys and girls, they're having their birthdays today. Happy birthday from Memory Lane and its listeners. Go out to Daniel and Matthew. Hope you have your ears on, folks. You asked for it, and you got it. Elton John.

0: That's what it's all about. Don't touch them players either, because you're going to have more memories to share with you. Excuse me. In the next hour, more of our Alive in 65 as we feature number one songs for that calendar year. More of what happened on this date in rock and roll history. We'll have the results for Rate the Record this week. Eddie Cochran, Three Steps to Heaven is the tune. Double Decker, our vault song yet. And, of course, we'll have the Seeger Fix that'll morph right into the internationally famous Rock Out. But first, get on over to the main website while you're listening to these oldies but goodies. And memorylaneshow.com. That's where you want to go. That's where all the action begins and ends.
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2: 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Did you know that not all sharks live in the ocean? That's right. Just when you thought it was safe to go back into the lake. While sharks live in all of the world's oceans, a few species are known to inhabit freshwater lakes and rivers. For example, the infamous bull shark is found in tropical rivers, and it has evolved to swim between salt and fresh water. River sharks, true to their name,

0: have been found in rivers in areas of Southeast Asia, New Guinea, and Australia. 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

weekend of 2021, and what better way to spend it than with friends, family, and Yacht Rock Radio. I'm Captain Adam. Welcome aboard. Glad you're here to enjoy the smooth, soft rock from the late 70s and early 80s. With a birthday boy this week, Bobby Kimball, the original singer from Toto, celebrated another trip around the sun. Here he is to launch the ship on lead vocals with Toto. 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

0: Yacht Rock Radio, Nicolette Larson, sounding so smooth there. I'm Captain Adam. Want to say hello to our newest affiliate, a brand new station in Oregon, Boss Radio, KHJFM in Albany, playing the Yacht That Rocks every Sunday at noon Pacific. So if you're sailing with us right now on KHJFM, you're probably getting ready for Easter brunch. Maybe some ham, cornbread, definitely a chocolate bunny. I'm partial to the Reese peanut butter eggs. It's a smooth way to spend the day and celebrate Easter with your loved ones right here on Yacht Rock Radio.
1: When I get home, babe, gonna light your fire. All day I've been thinking about you, babe, you're my one desire.

This is a Yacht Rock Radio news update. The Suez Canal is open. You may have heard about the container ship, the Ever Given, that got caught sideways and blocked the Suez Canal for several days last week. Well, after some dredging and some barge pushing and high tide, they finally freed that container ship, and the Suez Canal is open. So in honor of the freeing of that ship, we've got to play Sweet Freedom from Michael McDonald. This has been a Yacht Rock Radio news update.

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Hall and Oates on Yacht Rock Radio. I'm Captain Adam. We like to give you the chance to take over the boat and play DJ, and we're going to do that later in the show. We're going to let John McAdams present his five favorite Yacht Rock songs of all time. If you'd like to be like John and take over this boat, we'll give you the ship's wheel. All you have to do is get me your list of songs. You can email them to me, adam@yachtrockradio.com. All right, coming up, one of your favorite Yacht Rock bands is teasing you with some tour dates. We'll tell you who soon. But first, let's go back to 1976, Kenny Loggins' first solo album, Celebrate Me Home, the very first hit released, reaching number 66 on the Hot 100. 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

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We're up to 33,500 likes on Facebook. 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And then you'll see a pinned post on how to become a member of our Facebook group, Yacht Rock Radio.

Robert John, that was Sad Eyes on Yacht Rock Radio. Guess who's teasing us on their Facebook page? They just posted this week that they've got some tour dates on the horizon, and they will announce those soon. We'll keep you posted. Who am I talking about? Ambrosia. After the pause that was 2020, is getting back on the road in 2021. We'll keep you updated.

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The crown prince of yacht rock, Christopher Cross, on Yacht Rock Radio. I'm Captain Adam. Coming up, we're going to play a request from Twitter. We're at Yacht Rock Radio on Twitter. And at number 44 has some insights on one of your favorite Yacht Rock songs. It's on the way on the Yacht Rock. Stay with us. This is Yacht Rock Radio. But first, it's time for the Not Yacht Rock Song of the Week. It's Yacht Rock. And today we'll feature Dionne Warwick. Now, we do play her song Deja Vu. That song is completely Yacht Rock. And we're featuring her because she's got an online concert this weekend. She's streaming a few shows on Sunday, April 4th. And we'll have that information on our Facebook page if you're interested. In the meantime, we'll feature her number one song, a duet with the Spinners from 1974, Then Came You, on Yacht Rock Radio.

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2: Let's see. Well, there was this one time I went snorkeling in the Caribbean when I was a kid. It really just blew my mind. I mean, when you're sitting on the beach, it's so peaceful, and you sort of forget there's a whole other world under there, just full of all kinds of life. We saw the most beautiful corals. I remember thinking they were waving at us as they moved with the ocean. And then there were all these amazing fish. They kind of reminded me of tropical birds. They were so bright and colorful, just darting all over the place like birds in the sky. I'll never forget it. It completely changed the way I look at the ocean.
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a siren, you know there's a cop behind you. You hear a whistle, you know you just traveled. Then you hear a cruise ship horn, and that means it's time to Yacht Rock on Yacht Rock Radio. Welcome aboard, passengers and friends. I'm Captain Adam, your host through the cruise of the smoothest nostalgic songs from the late 70s and early 80s that's come to be known as Yacht Rock. So tighten that ascot, put on your captain's hat, and get ready to relax on the top deck of the USS Yacht Rock Radio. Plus, we have some Christopher Cross concert information, Steve Lukather from Toto interview information, and all the great music you've come to expect from the Yacht That Rocks. Embarking with the Commodores. 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

0: If you hear Stephen Bishop fade into Kenny Loggins, then you must be listening to Yacht Rock Radio. And we love this song because it was co-written by Kenny Loggins and Michael McDonald. Each one has their own version of it. This is Kenny Loggins' version of Who's Right, Who's Wrong on Yacht Rock Radio.
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Now the

Robert John, so sad, with sad eyes on Yacht Rock Radio. And we promised earlier, and you knew we'd come through, with a guy named Gino. It's Living Inside Myself from Gino Vannelli on the Yacht That Rocks. 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

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We want to welcome a brand new affiliate in Florida. It's WSOS in St. Augustine. Thank you so much for sailing with us on the Atlantic side of the north end of Florida, where the Yacht Rock lifestyle is strong. And a shout out to our friends on the other side of the country in Los Angeles, listening on Dash Radio with one of the top artists inside the Yacht Rock Vault. It's Steely Dan on Yacht Rock Radio.

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I've got the full conversation with Steve Lukather from Toto. I recently talked with him about the box set All In, the new U.S. tour later this fall, his book, Yacht Rock and More. 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Why'd you

Elton John on Yacht Rock Radio, and I can remember that song on the radio when I was 10 years old in 1980. That's one of my favorite things about Yacht Rock. So nostalgic. Brings back so many memories of a great time in my life. And the Elton John biopic in theaters now couldn't beat out Godzilla or Aladdin in its opening.

opening weekend, but still performing strong and worth a look. In fact, it's on my to-do list this weekend. You're sailing with Yacht Rock Radio, and we have Todd Rundgren, Christopher Cross concert information coming up right around the corner. Stay with us. But first, on tour with Ambrosia, this is Bill Champlin with Runaway on Yacht Rock Radio.

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1: When you imagine a garden, what do you picture? 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
2: Washington Oaks is a really beautiful cross-section of Northeast Florida Barrier Island. 400 acres and includes endangered habitat like coastal scrub. Where we are right now in the middle of the barrier island is maritime hammock or coastal hammock. Just this gorgeous habitat. It's big dome of trees, nice web of vegetation. Here it's cooler in the summertime, warmer in the wintertime. So it provides shelter for animals, and people have been living here for hundreds of years, maybe even thousands of years. The backdrop for the gardens is the beautiful maritime hammock. And then within the gardens, the major plantings are the azaleas, the camellias, and the roses. This variety ensures the visitor that there's something blooming every time they come. Like every time of the year, there's going to be something blooming.
1: On this expansive 400-acre park, you will also find nature trails to hike, a tranquil lagoon, and a beach featuring unusual coquina rock formations.
2: Another special thing about Washington Oaks is we have this beautiful lagoon system. It's a super, super abundant place, just teeming with life. Yes, you're allowed to fish from the seawall. The things they're going after are the redfish and trout. It's kind of neat that people are doing it because the continuity is incredible because people have been fishing this lagoon for hundreds of years, maybe even thousands of years. Well, you see the coquina rock formations around me. It's just one of the many things that makes Washington Oaks a special place to visit. Very unique, you know. Obviously, Florida beaches don't usually have rock formations. This is called the Anastasia Formation. Actually runs underground for a great distance, but it only comes up in certain places. And luckily, Washington Oaks is one of them.
1: Washington Oaks Garden State Park makes for a fantastic day trip when visiting nearby Atlantic or Flagler Beach on Florida's Atlantic coast.
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7: 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I'm Susie Cruz. 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

80s USA with Thomas Dolby. I'm Susie Cruz with the best of the 80s. This is Heart's first single in the 80s from the album Bebe Lestrange. Here's Even It Up.

80s USA with Rockwell featuring Michael Jackson. I'm Suzy Cruz with the best of the 80s. You and I was a major country pop crossover hit for both artists. From 1982, here's Eddie Rabbit and Crystal Gayle. Just you.

0: 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I'm Susie Cruz with the best of the 80s. Next half hour, Janet Jackson, Gloria Estefan, and Tom Petty on 80s USA.
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5: 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And tomorrow, drug court convenes before Circuit Judge Don Nichols. 10 a.m., courtroom 401 at the Flagler County Courthouse. That's the Kim C. Hammond Justice Center, located 1769 East Moody Boulevard, Building 1 in Bunnell. Drug court is open to the public. And tomorrow, there'll be model yacht club races. That's at the Pond in Palm Coast Central Park from noon to 2 p.m. Now, it's at Town Center, which is 975 Central Avenue. I'm Captain Kirk with your local Flagler County calendar. Have yourself a great day, everyone.
6: It's your Wednesday forecast. Partly sunny, spotty showers in the afternoon. High of 87, southeast winds 5 to 10 knots, seas 3 to 4 feet. High tide 7:08, sunset 8:01. Cloudy this evening, low 76. Thursday, partly cloudy. Afternoon thunderstorm possible, high of 88. Friday, partly sunny, high of 87. 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
0: Welcome to 60s USA. I'm Susie Cruz, kicking off 10 in a row with the Temptations, Four Seasons, and Tommy James and the Shondells.

USA with the Temptations. I'm Susie Cruz with the best of the 60s. And this song was cut down from 7 minutes to just under three. It's Vanilla Fudge with their version of a Supreme song. You keep me hanging on.

60s USA with Frankie Valli and the Four Seasons. I'm Susie Cruz. With the exception of Dream a Little Dream of Me, this was Mama Cass Elliott's biggest solo song. It's Getting Better.

Today's USA, The Shadows of the Night with Gloria. Also recorded by Van Morrison and them, although Shadows of the Night was the American hit single version. I'm Susie Cruz. We've got Petula Clark, a little sitar, and Color My World. You're

60s USA with Smokey Robinson and the Miracles. I'm Susie Cruz with the best of the 60s. And you might know this song best from the TV show The Dating Game. It's Herb Albert and the Tijuana Brass with Whipped Cream.

0: 60s USA. It's Herb Albert and the Tijuana Brass. I'm Susie Cruz, about to kick off another 10 in a row with Dionne Warwick, CCR, and the Turtles.
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7: Spare me the routine, Ventura. I know you're working the snowflake case. May I suggest you yield to the experts on this one? We'll find the porpoise.
8: Whew. Now I feel better. Of course, that might not do any good. You see, nobody's missing a porpoise. It's a dolphin that's been taken. The common harbor porpoise has an abrupt snout, pointed teeth, and a triangular thoracic fin, while the bottlenose dolphin, or Tursiop truncatus, has an elongated beak, round cone-shaped teeth, and a serrated dorsal appendage. I'm sure you already knew that. That's what turns me on about you. 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
2: It's Wednesday. My beautiful bride here at my side. Hello, Heidi. How are you?
1: I'm great. How are you, John?
2: I'm fantastic. I'm excited to visit with my guest today. He is the reason we're together, because he was almost the reason we're not together. Ryan Stiles.
1: I love Ryan Stiles.
2: For those of you who don't know who that is, I will explain to you. He is a guy that is on a show that I'm going to talk to him about today called Leanne on Netflix. Season 2 is out. But we first met Ryan, at least I did, through a little show called Whose Line Is It Anyway?
1: That's right.
2: And Heidi wanted to stay home and watch Whose Line Is It Anyway, and her friends made her go out one night. They dragged her out. My brother made me go out that night, and then we met each other. And then one thing led to another, and we've been married for 26 years. It was 27 years ago this month that we met.
1: I know. Isn't that crazy?
2: It is really wild when you think about it. Because I'm like, I feel like I've known you for at least 28 years.
1: I know.
2: So anyway, Ryan Stiles, our guest, coming up in a bit on this Wednesday edition of the John and Heidi Show.

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0: 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Now with today's reason to party, here's my beautiful bride, Heidi Small. What do you have for me there, Heidi?
1: Today is International Boxed Wine Day.
0: It is, huh?
1: It is. And so there's really nothing that I can give you for that.
0: My phone just made a weird noise. Sorry about that. So what is your favorite boxed wine?
1: I don't drink boxed wine.
0: Do you
1: wine.
0: Have a least favorite boxed wine? Is the stuff you drank at your nephew's second birthday party. She had so much wine because she's like... Well, like when you're drinking a bottle, you can tell when the bottle's gone. But then you find out this is four bottles, and I had a mission to finish it. I didn't know it was four bottles at the time. I'm pretty sure
1: she
0: drank.
1: Yeah, that was a very bad idea.
0: She stayed the night.
1: Two nights in a row.
0: He threw one heck of a second birthday party.
1: That was pretty bad.
0: All right, well, enjoy your boxed wine responsibly. And I do have – no, I don't. I don't even have a link to that
1: drink.
0: No,
1: there's
0: no link needed. 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
1: Now, surveys and studies and such. A study comparing three popular diets found that keto may offer surprising benefits beyond weight loss. Researchers found 42 adults with obesity, prediabetes, and excessive liver fat until they lost about 10% of their body weight. All three diets worked, but the keto group saw the greatest improvements, including a 67% reduction in liver fat. Half of the keto participants also achieved prediabetes remission, compared with 29% on the Mediterranean diet and 7% on low-fat diets. Researchers cautioned that larger studies are probably needed to know for sure, but they're going, there might just be something going on here with this keto diet. We've tried the keto diet. We've tried, what are some of the other diets we've tried? We've tried a lot of different diets. We've tried.
2: Oh, we've done, we did a grapefruit diet.
1: One of my favorites was the keto. That's the protein. Like, and I could do that. I'm a big fan of that. Heidi's like,
2: I need other things.
1: I need some bread.
2: I need other things.
1: I'm like, yeah, I'm good. Just give me some more bacon. Surveys and studies and such on the John and Heidi Show.

0: 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It's all right here on
1: That Thing with Rick Chappelle.
0: This weekend, celebrating the birthdays of folks like Gene Smart, the anniversary of TV's Bonanza, and our annual celebration of Fortune Cookie Day.

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0: Time now for the scoop of the day. Researchers suggest that milk might beat water when it comes to staying hydrated. They say the sodium helps your body retain fluids. The protein and the fat can actually slow how quickly those fluids leave your system.
1: Really?
0: If you're not a fan of milk, coconut water is another option, thanks to its electrolytes. You can also boost plain water by adding a little squeeze of lemon, a splash of fruit juice or honey, and a small pinch of salt. So, yeah. I've tried the salt thing because we were doing a diet where we were not getting, we were fasting actually.
1: Right.
0: So we weren't getting any sort of, we didn't even mention that. We were talking about dieting.
1: Yeah, we fasted.
0: That's how much we loved that one. But I had to put a pinch of salt in my water. Otherwise my muscles would cramp up.
1: Right.
0: Do you remember when we first started doing that?
1: I do.
0: I was like, I'm like stuck in a pose. I'm like, I see some water with some salt, stat. Like, what are you doing? Is that the downward dog? No, this is, I fell down and I can't move. And in one English seaside town, a local security guard has wings and gets paid in prawns. Roger is a seagull. Yeah. He's become the unofficial security guard, chasing away rival birds that try to steal customers' meals. His specialty is protecting the town's prized fish and chips from hungry gulls. Roger does not work for free, though. His salary gets 4 prawns a day, paid to him by a local restaurateur in exchange for protection of his clientele. The unusual arrangement has made him a bit of a celebrity, with his duties taking place in the busy waterfront area of this community. Most gulls are notorious for stealing food. Roger somehow landed the rare bird job that involves stopping other gulls from doing that.
1: That is... yeah. Absolutely adorable.
0: By turning a potential nuisance into a protector, the shop has drastically cut down on customer refunds for stolen food. So I think that's cool. Do you remember on our, was it our 1-year anniversary?
1: Why would the shop have to give money back if you were sitting outside and a seagull stole your food?
0: I don't know. But we were on, it wasn't our honeymoon, it was our 1-year anniversary, and we threw some fries to some birds.
1: Oh, yeah.
0: And this guy comes over and yells at us, and then I stand up, and I'm about a foot taller than him, and then he got really, really nice. I'm a big teddy bear anyway. I wasn't going to do anything. I just stood up because it was weird that he's yelling at me like right behind me. And then he thought I was going to pound him. I'm like, oh, that was actually kind of... No one's ever been intimidated by me. So it was just weird. That is your scoop of the day on the John and Heidi Show.

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4: 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Excited to visit today with Ryan Stiles. You know him from Whose Line Is It Anyway, from several other TV shows, and he's got a new one out now called Leanne. Season 2 is out now, but I got to talk to you about Whose Line Is It, because I almost didn't meet my wife because of that. The night that we met, she wanted to stay home to watch Whose Line Is It Anyway. Her friends convinced her to record it. This is back when you had to do that on a VHS, and she did. And if it wasn't for that, I would have never met my wife. Now we're both big fans of the show, and you.
5: So I'm responsible for a lot of your success.
4: Only the good stuff. All of the good things in my life are because of Ryan Stiles. And you, in this program, Leanne, you get to play the ex-husband. What is it like? Do you like being the ex-husband in this show?
5: Well, I leave her in the first episode ever. So there's nowhere to go but up from there. You know, I'm unlikable in the first episode. But, no, she's, you know, he's still in love with her, and he knows he made a mistake. So we'll see what happens. You never know what happens. They never tell us what's coming up. So each script is a surprise to us. Where to go but up from there. You know, I'm unlikable in the first episode. But, no, she's, you know, he's still in love with her, and he knows he made a mistake. So we'll see what happens. You never know what happens. They never tell us what's coming up. So each script is a surprise to us.
4: It's a great show. You

0: People ask me what my character is all the time, and I always say, I'll tell you when I figure it out, because, you know, I think the best characters are... I'm so used to, in improv, just doing myself with a little bit of a different kind of twist to it, so that's probably what I did here.
1: And fans of the show, whose line is it anyway? We feel like we know you because you guys are improvising things. There'll be a tiny little prompt, and then you take that and turn it into something, so we feel like we know you probably way better than we do. Is that weird when you're out and you meet people and you're like, I have no idea who that guy is?
0: Well, I think they feel like they know you when you're doing a show, because they're suggesting everything you do on stage, so you know they're invested in what you're doing, because they've made you do what you're doing, so they really want it to work, you know.
1: No, absolutely. You had a chance to work with some very talented people on that show. And Drew Carey, too. Yeah, all he had to do is just read the cards and tell you guys what to do. It's like, dance, monkeys. And then you did your thing and made it magical. And he had the easiest job on the entire show.
0: We just hacked on Drew so much. He was such a good sport, because we just gave him crap for everything. But, you know, we knew Drew before he was Drew, so we could be honest with him, you know.
2: Absolutely. And
0: I've had a really lucky career where I've worked with people that were just a delight to work with, that treat the crew the same as they treat anybody else. And it's just I've been really lucky that way.
1: Well, on the show, Whose Line Is It Anyway? You did a great job. But on Leanne, you're doing a really good job, too. You're reading somebody else's lines there. Would you rather be reading their lines and, like, memorizing their lines, or just improvising and doing your own thing?
0: I find it more difficult to do a sitcom because I have to, you know, hit a mark and remember lines. And, you know, people are relying on me for that. But, you know, improv, we just, you know, we never plan anything. We just go out and do what we're doing. So, but they're both rewarding in kind of different ways. So it's fun to be able to do both, for sure.
1: Absolutely. And I know you guys do the stage show as well, where you go around the country and perform in front of a live audience. And that is similar to the TV show. But how similar is that? When you were doing the television show and you would film, would it be basically they hit record, you do the thing, and then it's done? Or did you record a whole lot more than what we actually saw on every episode of Whose Line Is It Anyway?
0: Well, you would shoot more games than you needed. You know, you'd probably shoot 20 games a night. But for them, I mean, the first year they gave us an order for 26 shows, and we ended up with like 70 shows. Because we get 3 or 4 shows out of every taping. Yeah. So then the next year they got smart and only gave us 10 shows, and that way we still got 30 shows out of it. So it was a cash cow for them, because they didn't have to pay writers and they didn't have to pay for sets, and you know, and they got 3 shows out of every show they shot. So yeah. It was a very efficient show, and it explained why we're on the air so much. I think they used to put us against Who Wants to Be a Millionaire all the time, just because they had so many episodes.
1: Well, it was a lot of fun to watch, and so is Leanne on Netflix, the second season out right now, and I'm going to put a link to make it easy to find, and Ryan Stiles is our guest. Ryan, do we know, is there a season 3 in the works, or do we not know that yet?
0: No, you never know what's going to happen. Hopefully there will be, because I'm having a lot of fun doing it, and hopefully. I mean, she's so good and people like her so much, I can't imagine it not going for a while. So.
2: I think so as well.
0: She's just fun to be with and fun to watch, so.
1: Again, the show is called Leanne. It is on Netflix. Season 2 is out now. You can also still watch season 1 on there. Ryan Stiles has been our guest. Ryan, thank you for your time today.
0: It's a pleasure. Thank you.
1: Again, our guest today has been Ryan Stiles from the TV show Leanne. It's on Netflix. Season 2 just launched. All of the details and the trailer in the show notes for today at johnandheidishow.com.

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0: Time now for the movie quote of the day. This one's from 1987. I think you'll get this. I don't know. I know I would get it, but I think we've talked about this. I don't know that you're going to get this now. Dead or alive, you're coming with me.
1: I don't know.
0: RoboCop.
1: No, yeah.
0: Peter Weller said that. Yeah. 19. What was that? You don't like RoboCop?
1: I don't.
0: Oh, we're going to have
1: I just don't like that genre. So the action
0: 1987
1: stuff, thing.
0: I'm going to tape her to the sofa tonight. We're going to watch RoboCop. All right. That is your movie quote of the day on the John and Heidi Show.
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1: The Flagler Beach Police Department wants you to know that parking the wrong direction is a safety hazard, as you have to cross oncoming traffic twice. 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If you have any questions, you can reach out to the Flagler Beach Police Department. Thank you, and thank you for being safe.

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1: Well, let's see. According to coroners, a freshly removed human brain is super squishy.
0: Of course it would be.
1: I don't know why anybody would think it wouldn't be.
0: Did they think that we thought it was rock hard?
1: Yeah.
0: It looks like Jell-O to me. That's probably what it feels like.
1: Apparently, 11% of Americans have never left their home state, and 40% have never traveled abroad.
0: Oh, my goodness. Well, you guys need
1: That's
0: to get
1: really
0: out there.
1: Sad.
0: It is sad. Get out and see some stuff.
1: And at last count, Make-A-Wish Foundation has granted more than 550,000 wishes since 1980.
0: I love that. And I know that number just keeps going up on a regular basis.
1: Yeah,
0: that
1: is a fantastic
0: cool
1: organization.
0: Thank you for all that you do. That is wonderful.
1: And that's news to me.
0: That is also news to me.

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1: September 9th, 1971. Inmates seize control of the Attica Correctional Facility in upstate New York. After a four-day siege, police and guards storm the maximum security prison near Buffalo. The ordeal leaves 32 inmates and 11 prison employees dead, with hundreds more wounded. 1976. Mao Zedong, founding leader of Communist China, dies in Beijing at age 82 after years of tumultuous and autocratic rule. Under Mao's successors, China embraces free market reforms, becoming one of the world's fastest growing economies. 1956. You ain't nothing but a hound dog, crying on a trot. A milestone in early rock and roll, Elvis Presley makes the first of three celebrated TV appearances on The Ed Sullivan Show on CBS. And 1941. Otis Redding, the soul singer and songwriter, is born in Dawson, Georgia. Among his songs, Respect, best known as a hit for Aretha Franklin, Try a Little Tenderness, and Sittin' on the Dock of the Bay. Today in history, September 9th, Carlotta Bradley, The Associated Press.
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2: Those other presets are totally unnecessary. Fun fact for you, Heidi.
3: What's that, John?
2: Eating two burgers is healthier than eating one burger with a side of fries.
3: Yeah. I'm going to take the fries.
2: I'm good with the two burgers. I've known this for years. I didn't know that, but I've done this for years. Sorry, not going to lie. Fun fact for you, Heidi.
3: What's that, John?
2: Prop money for films in the U.S. must be one-sided and less than 75% or more than 150% the size of a real banknote.
3: Okay.
2: So when they do that, they can't get them too close. Fun fact for you, Heidi.
3: What's that, John?
2: In order to legally give somebody a tattoo in South Korea, you need a doctor's license.
3: Oh.
2: That's kind of cool.
3: Yeah.
2: Fun fact for you, Heidi.
3: What's that, John?
2: Ravens in captivity can learn to speak way better than parrots can.
3: So, oh, that's awesome. Yeah, we should get a raven.
2: Yeah, that is cool. And I will do one more fun fact for you, Heidi.
3: What's that, John?
2: In 1987, Indiana state legislators tried to pass a bill that would have legally redefined the value of pi as 3.2. This whole big, long number thing is silly and nonsense. We're going to just round up. It did not pass. All right. Several fun facts. Now you know. 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
5: 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Everyone is welcome at A Ministry of Community Baptist Church, 956 South Old Dixie Highway in Bunnell. 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

0: Bubba Gump Shrimp. It's a household name.
1: Hold on there, boy. Are you telling me you're the owner of the Bubba Gump Shrimp Corporation?
0: Yes, sir. We got more money than David Crockett.
1: Boy, I heard some whoppers in my time, but that tops them all. We were sitting next to a millionaire.
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0: And become a fan of the radio station at facebook.com/Flagler Beach Radio. Now, some weird news. The world's first solar-powered ambulance has been created to bring medical care to remote communities without electricity or traditional fuel. Developed by Dutch university students, that carries an X-ray machine, an ultrasound, and a vaccine refrigerator, and a rooftop and fold-out solar panel provide its power. During testing in Kenya, it traveled more than 800 kilometers, successfully powered all of its medical equipment. The invention could be especially valuable in Africa, where one-third of the people live more than 2 hours from health services.
1: Hmm.
0: So I put it here because it's weird to think solar-powered ambulance, like what happens if something happens at night or if it's cloudy. But when you actually think it through, especially if they're doing this in a place like Kenya where it's, you know, very bright and sunny and very remote, now I feel bad for making this weird news. Can I get a do-over? What's that? There's no do-overs in life? Okay, well, I'm sorry. It's cool news, but it's also a little bit weird because, like, what if there is an emergency at night? Okay, weird news on the John and Heidi Show.
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3: Right whales are air-breathing mammals, and they're huge leviathans. There's nothing quite like them. They're fat, they're ponderous, they're bizarre animals. And, you know, they sort of behave like cows. And yet, there is a piece to them that makes one wonder what else is going on. Many times I've been in a boat working with a right whale, and I felt that they have communicated very clearly to me what their feelings are. North Atlantic right whales are about 12 feet when they're born, and they grow up to 45, 50 feet, and they can weigh up to 65 tons or thereabouts. There are approximately 350 North Atlantic right whales remaining. Their reproductive success is quite good at the moment, although it could be better. The future of the North Atlantic right whale hangs in the balance. We know enough to say what we have to do. We have to reduce ship strikes and we have to reduce fishing gear entanglement. The question is, do we have the will to do it? And it all really comes down to economics. Is the market today willing to accept the cost of preserving such endangered charismatic species as North Atlantic right whale? Ultimately, it comes down to legislative priority and pressure upon the state and federal legislature to recognize the unique opportunity our generation have to make the difference between success and failure of saving this species versus the corporate and the industrial goals of profitable fisheries and profitable shipping industries. Those are the balances we need to strike. And if the politicians understand that people care about biodiversity, then potentially, you know, the right things will happen.
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0: 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This is Ken Landau, host of the Sunday morning session of Rock and Roll each Sunday morning from 9 till noon. Here on the Mighty Surf, right now, you're doing with John and Heidi. 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
1: Time now for the question of the day. About 1 in 10 Americans spend more than 12 hours a day doing this. What is it? I feel as though I've easily gotten to this, sadly.
2: More than 12 hours a day messing around on their phone?
1: Yeah, looking at a screen of some kind.
2: 12 hours.
1: But think about this. Look at this giant screen right here.
2: Yeah.
1: That's a computer monitor screen. And I got a screen right here that's my phone.
2: And
1: when we go
2: TV.
1: Home, there's a TV screen.
2: Yeah.
1: Even in our car, there's screens. We're around screens all the time.
2: Yeah.
1: That is your question
2: Yikes.
1: Of the day on the John and Heidi Show.

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0: Time now for something special with Heidi Small. What do you have for me
1: there? I have another forgotten TV show.
0: All right.
1: I only have a few more of these, so we'll be about done. This one is called Blackjack, and this was on in apparently 1998.
0: Hmm.
1: And Jack Delvin, who is played by Dolph Lundgren, is a retired U.S. Marshal who works as a freelance fixer, hitman, and bodyguard. Delvin's only weakness? During a botched kidnapping attempt, a grenade explodes in a flash of light, leaving him with a crippling phobia of the color white.
0: Well, then, that's why it's Blackjack, not Whitejack.
1: So ridiculous.
0: That is very ridiculous.
1: I can't imagine why I didn't make it.
0: You know, I was supposed to do an interview with Dolph Lundgren, and then I was told I don't get to. So
1: I
0: don't know
1: why.
0: But I was like, all right, well, I guess I'll just not then. All right, that is the...
1: He would have been very impressed if you would have been able to ask him about that show.
0: If it comes through, because there's some show he's promoting. If that actually does happen, I will ask him about Blackjack.
1: Whatever happened with Blackjack.
0: Yeah, did you like that? Was that fun? All right, something special with Heidi Small.
2: Oh, you got my main man. Oh, can you dig it, baby? It's Pat Quinn at the beach. I knew you could.
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2: Time now for the list. Words and phrases that instantly show your age. I did some of these yesterday, and I will do the rest of them today, but I've got the entire list in the show notes. So these were all shared on TikTok, and they said, if you say these words, we instantly know you're old. So instead of calling them pants, if you refer to them as slacks.
1: Okay.
2: I don't
1: call them slacks.
2: Nor do I. If you say, well, I got to go. I got an appointment at the beauty parlor instead of the salon.
1: Yeah.
2: We're assuming you're at least 100. when you're watching TV, if you refer to it as a program instead of a show, I actually still do that sometimes.
1: You still do that once.
2: It's a pretty good program. You're like, you mean the show? if you call it supper instead of dinner, or if you have your dinner at lunchtime, apparently that's an old person thing.
1: I call it supper or dinner.
2: I know.
1: Both.
2: I like to have lunch, supper, and dinner. Then I get to squeeze one extra meal in there. going steady instead of dating somebody. If you say somebody's heavy set instead of heavy or overweight. If you refer to it as a book bag instead of a backpack. If you say somebody looks sharp when they're dressed nicely. Oh, you look sharp. I do that all the time. And if you talk about pot or dope instead of weed. These are all signs that you might be old, or at least you seem old. I've got that whole list in the show notes for today at johnandheidishow.com.

0: 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Young Republicans monthly meetings are held the first Thursday of every month. There's a guest speaker at each meeting. 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
2: This is your 97.3 FM News Minute. S&P 500 ended lower on Tuesday, with Salesforce and other software makers losing ground, while hostilities in the Middle East lifted oil prices and investors awaited inflation data that could affect the chance of an interest rate hike. And Meta launched on Tuesday a personal artificial intelligence agent called Muse for people 18 and older who are looking for help with day-to-day tasks like schedules, shopping, and, in the company's words, turning long-term goals into action plans. And Bombardier is defending its deep U.S. footprint, with President Donald Trump threatened to block the Canadian aircraft maker from selling its jets in the United States unless it manufactures them on American soil. And the president on Tuesday posthumously awarded the Presidential Medal of Freedom to Wells Grothier, the 24-year-old equities trader and volunteer firefighter who died while helping others escape the World Trade Center on September 11, 2001. And the House Republican campaign arm added 5 candidates in Florida and North Carolina to its battleground program Tuesday as the party works to defend its narrow majority and target Democrat-held seats in November. This is your 97.3 FM News Minute. Have a great day, everyone.
1: It's your Wednesday forecast. Partly sunny, spotty showers in the afternoon. High of 87. Southeast winds 5 to 10 knots. East 3 to 4 feet. High tide 7:08. Sunset 8:01. Cloudy this evening. Low 76. Thursday, partly cloudy. Afternoon thunderstorm possible. High of 88. Friday, partly sunny. High of 87. 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
1: Legacy Recordings Week in Music, September 9th through September 15th. September 9th, 1952. Born on this day, Dave Stewart, guitarist, songwriter, producer, and best known as one half of the Eurythmics. September 10th, 1950. Born on this day, Joe Perry. Outside of his outstanding contributions to rock music, Joe also founded the Rock Stars of Science Mission, which recognizes the importance of encouraging the next generation to pursue science as a career choice because it's simply cool. And to bring awareness for the need to make funding scientific research a national priority. Happy birthday to one of rock's class acts. September 11th, 1963, Elvis Presley finishes work on his 15th film, Viva Las Vegas. September 12th, 1987, Michael Jackson began a five-week stay at number one on the UK album chart with Bad, his follow-up to the Thriller album. September 13th, 2005. The home where Jimi Hendrix grew up in Seattle was saved from demolition after a new location to move it to was agreed upon at the last minute. The James Marshall Hendrix Foundation and the city of Seattle agreed to renovate the building into a community center. September 14th, 2008. Kings of Leon began a three-week stay at number one on the UK singles chart with Sex on Fire from the band's fourth studio album, Only by the Night. September 15th, 1978. Bob Dylan began his longest and most continuous U.S. tour at that time at the Augusta Civic Center in Augusta, Maine, playing the first of 65 gigs in 62 cities.
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2: We always like to wrap things up around here with good news, and I think this is good news. Take a listen to this headline. A woman with Alzheimer's regains most of her memory and finds love and hope.
3: Oh.
2: How cool is this? This happened just recently. Gail Youngdale, Alzheimer's diagnosis brought fear, uncertainty, and a growing loss of independence. Today, she's celebrating something very different. Renewed memories, a marriage that's new marriage, and a chance to give hope to other families who are facing this. Her progress has been remarkable. She was diagnosed with progressive Alzheimer's. She began treatment with It's an experimental medication. I'm going to have a link to this so you can check it out. It's sold under the brand name Leqembi. Leqembi.
3: Okay.
2: Anyway, her daughter, Terry, says the results have been astonishing. She said, I lost my train of thought in a meeting. And she said, then I blanked on a colleague's name in the middle of the introduction. Then I sat in the parking lot for 20 minutes because I couldn't remember why I had even driven here. She said, my doctor went quiet and then said, I want to run some more tests. Turns out I was not crazy. She said, I was just struggling with Alzheimer's.
3: Yikes.
2: So anyway, this treatment is not going to help everybody, but if it's a certain type of Alzheimer's, you could have some sort of hope and some sort of help from it.
3: Wow.
2: I've got a link to the story because it is fascinating. I have two grandmothers that have Alzheimer's that both had Alzheimer's before they passed away. It is one of the most difficult things.
3: It's awful.
2: Because they're extremely healthy, but they, you know, my grandma, she had no idea who I was. And that was so hard, so hard. So if you'd like to learn more, I do have a link in the show notes for today at johnandheidishow.com. Time to say goodbye, Heidi.
3: Goodbye, Heidi.
2: Goodbye, everybody. Have a great day. Thank you so much for listening to the John and Heidi Show.

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1: Florida gopher tortoises need your help. They are gentle and shy. They are a true native species that has resided right here in Florida for thousands of years. If you're not aware, their numbers continue to decline statewide at a rapid pace with no end of decline in sight. Unfortunately, there are two major factors which greatly contribute to their demise. Number one, by far, is loss and degradation of their habitat. This loss can and often does lead to those tortoises being buried alive, which sadly results in a slow 3 months painful death. Just think about it. If they escape the heavy equipment and bulldozers, their number two hazard is attempting to cross streets and highways in order to forage for food or to build a new burrow. Their short legs and slower speed makes this an extremely risky endeavor. You've played Frogger, right? This situation becomes even more hazardous when drivers are in a hurry or possibly preoccupied. It is when they will attempt to straddle the turtle, and even if successful, the following vehicles can sometimes injure or crush the turtle. You can help by slowing down and giving the turtle a few moments while they are crossing. Please remember to keep an eye out on underdeveloped habitat in your area, and of course on the roadways. This will be a great help. Remember that they are a keystone species. Sometimes that cannot be overemphasized. This means that their burrows currently supply safe refuge for over 350 Florida species, so when they go, many will follow. Tortoises are land creatures and cannot swim, so please do not put them in the water. April 10th is Tortoise Recognition Day. Contact gopherrescue@gmail.com to get involved in the gopher rescue. That's gopherrescue with two R's at gmail.com. Thank you so much for your consideration.

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0: Can't wait. 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Surf 97.3 FM, The Outsiders, and Time Won't Let Me. That's a great old tune. I'm getting gassed out. They're working on the pier, and something's coming. Ooh, really bad. We're going to be putting fans on here. Hey, good morning. It is this beautiful Wednesday hump day, 9-9. Number nine. It's the 9th of September, 9-9-26. 10-16, 83 sunny degrees on the beach. Surf is up. They are out there surfing. It's some good-looking waves out there, too. Just got into the Big Surf Complex here to play some music and doing our Yacht Rock with a Twist Wednesday. Didn't get to do it last week, so I'm here today. Hope you're all doing well. There's lots to talk about. Lots of birthdays today. Some music birthdays, some comedy birthdays, an E.T. birthday. Yeah, I'll tell you all about that in a little bit. Special days today. It's Teddy Bear Day. Can you believe that? A lot of other stuff coming up. Stick around. Good music, good time, good information. 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
2: 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Oh yeah, they make affogato. Do you know what affogato is? It's ice cream with a shot of espresso. And yes, it is that good. If you have any questions about their cool and refreshing drinks, ices, or ice creams, they are there Sunday to Thursday, 12:30 to 7:30, Friday and Saturday, 12:30 to 9. They can be reached at 386-338-3072. That's 386-338-3072. They look forward to helping you enjoy something really good. Uncle Louie G's Authentic Italian Ice from New York. 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
1: I'm Kevin Crook with your local Flagler County calendar. Tomorrow, the Palm Coast City Council meets in a workshop, 9 a.m., City Hall, Palm Coast. And tomorrow, the Flagler County School Board meets at 1 p.m. Board meets in the training room on the third floor of the Government Services Building, located 1769 East Moody Boulevard in Bunnell. And tomorrow, the Flagler County Affordable Housing Committee, they meet at 3 p.m. at the Emergency Operations Center, 1769 East Moody Boulevard, Building 3 in Bunnell. And tomorrow, the Flagler Beach Library Writers Club meets at 4 p.m. at the library, which is located 315 South 7th Street in Flagler Beach. And the NAACP Flagler Branch's General Membership Meeting scheduled for 6 p.m. at the African American Cultural Society, located 4422 North U.S. Highway 1 in Palm Coast. And tomorrow, the Flagler County School Board meets at 6 p.m. Board Chambers, first floor of the Government Services Building, located 1769 East Moody Boulevard in Bunnell. Like to give blood, the big red bus will be in town. It'll be at the Flagler County Sheriff's Office, 14 Palm Harbor Village Way in Palm Coast from 1 p.m. to 6 p.m. Can't make the bus? Like to book an appointment? Here's their website, oneblood.org/donate. I'm Captain Kirk for 97.3 FM Local Calendar. 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

0: This is your 97.3 FM News Minute. S&P 500 ended lower on Tuesday, with Salesforce and other software makers losing ground, while hostilities in the Middle East lifted oil prices and investors awaited inflation data that could affect the chance of an interest rate hike. And Meta launched on Tuesday a personal artificial intelligence agent called Muse. For people 18 and older who are looking for help with day-to-day tasks like schedules, shopping, and, in the company's words, turning long-term goals into action plans. And Bombardier is defending its deep U.S. footprint, with President Donald Trump threatened to block the Canadian aircraft maker from selling its jets in the United States unless it manufactures them on American soil. And the president on Tuesday posthumously awarded the Presidential Medal of Freedom to Wells Grothier, the 24-year-old equities trader and volunteer firefighter who died while helping others escape the World Trade Center on September 11, 2001. And the House Republican campaign arm added 5 candidates in Florida and North Carolina to its battleground program Tuesday, as the party works to defend its narrow majority and target Democrat-held seats in November. 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Have a great day, everyone.
1: It's your Wednesday forecast. Partly sunny, spotty showers in the afternoon. High of 87. Southeast winds 5 to 10 knots. Seas 3 to 4 feet. High tide 7:08. Sunset 8:01. Cloudy this evening. Low 76. Thursday, partly cloudy. Afternoon thunderstorm possible. High of 88. Friday, partly sunny. High of 87. 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

0: The intentional outdoor release of balloons and sky lanterns is banned in Flagler County. It doesn't prohibit balloons. It doesn't prohibit celebrations with the balloons, indoors or even outdoors, said Flagler County Assistant County Attorney Ronnie Moore. It does prohibit the intentional release of a balloon outdoors. Moore stressed that even the Balloon Consortium of Manufacturers do not approve of releasing balloons outdoors into the environment. Flagler County's amended balloon ordinance is more restricted than Florida State's, which prohibits an individual from releasing 10 or more balloons within a 24-hour period as part of state efforts to protect Florida's beauty, environment, and economy. Moore said there are bills currently in the Florida House and Senate to amend the state statute by removing the words 10 or more. Even a single balloon can wreak havoc in the environment, especially of the creatures that may ingest it, she said. Flagler County will enforce the ordinance in the same manner as other littering issues. Follow Flagler County Government on Facebook, which is Flagler County Government. Thank you for keeping Flagler County beautiful.
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4: 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Oh yeah, they make affogato. Do you know what affogato is? It's ice cream with a shot of espresso. And yes, it is that good. If you have any questions about their cool and refreshing drinks, ices, or ice creams, they are there Sunday to Thursday, 12:30 to 7:30, Friday and Saturday, 12:30 to 9. They can be reached at 386-338-3072. That's 386-338-3072. They look forward to helping you enjoy something really good. Uncle Luigi's Authentic Italian Ice from New York. 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
6: September 9th, 1971. Inmates seize control of the Attica Correctional Facility in upstate New York. After a four-day siege, police and guards storm the maximum security prison near Buffalo. The ordeal leaves 32 inmates and 11 prison employees dead, with hundreds more wounded. 1976. Mao Zedong, founding leader of Communist China, dies in Beijing at age 82 after years of tumultuous and autocratic rule. Under Mao's successors, China embraces free market reforms, becoming one of the world's fastest growing economies. 1956. You ain't nothing but a hound dog. A milestone in early rock and roll, Elvis Presley makes the first of three celebrated TV appearances on The Ed Sullivan Show on CBS. And 1941. Otis Redding, the soul singer and songwriter, is born in Dawson, Georgia. Among his songs, Respect, best known as a hit for Aretha Franklin, Try a Little Tenderness, and Sitting on the Dock of the Bay. Today in history, September 9th, Carlotta Bradley, The Associated Press.
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Beach Boys and Sail on Sailor. Here's a great song about something yacht-like on the border. Al Stewart just had his 81st birthday last week. Happy birthday, Al. On the border now on Surf FM.

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I just joined. Yeah, I just joined the Redneck Yacht Club. I'm a proud member. We tie all the boats together like a floating trailer park. Yeah, we get out there and we float around. We float around and have some fun. Hey, Longboard Bill here with you. Surf 97.3 FM, a little bit after 11 o'clock on 99. It's actually 11 o'clock on, it's 11:09 on 99. It's 84 degrees. There's no 9 in that. Partly sunny here at Flagler Beach on the water. It's beautiful. Hey, want to let you know about something coming up. This Friday is a very special day in history to remember. It is the anniversary of September 11th, 25 years. And there is going to be at 6:30 p.m. at Heroes Memorial Park in Palm Coast. The Palm Coast Fire Department is going to be hosting an annual 9/11 candlelight vigil. Candles will be provided and additional parking will be available across the street at the Palm Coast Fire Station 21. If the weather impacts the event, the vigil will be moved inside Fire Station 21. So that's this Friday, September 11th, 6:30 p.m., Heroes Memorial Park, 2860 Palm Coast Parkway Northwest. Join if you can, if you want to. Be sure to take a few moments on Friday and remember stuff. Hey, I got some stuff to share with you now. And today is National Teddy Bear Day. Today is National Wiener Schnitzel Day. I don't know where you get Wiener Schnitzel around here. Today is National Share Your Care Day, the Care Bears thing. Today is National Grilled Chicken Day. Today in 1791, Washington, D.C. was named after President Washington, so fitly. In 1956, today was Elvis's first appearance on Ed Sullivan. 1956, wow. In 1850, California was admitted as the 31st state of the Union. Can you believe that? Some birthdays. Otis Redding, who passed away at 26 years old, passed away in 67. Doc of the Bay Guy. Tom Wopat from the Dukes of Hazzard, 75. Adam Sandler, that funny guy, put on your yarmulke, it's time for Hanukkah. And other funny stuff. Adam Sandler, 60 today. Colonel Sanders. Colonel Sanders passed away at 90 years old in 1980. 90 years old. There must be some longevity to eating that chicken. Love Colonel Sanders chicken. Hugh Grant, that guy, that kind of quirky dude, 66. Michael Bublé, not Michael Bubbly. Michael Bublé is 51. Happy birthday, Michael Bublé. No, I'm not going to play Michael Bublé. Henry Thomas, the kid from E.T., Elliot. 55 years old. So happy birthday. Happy National Days. Going to get back into it right now with one of my favorite Yacht Rock with a Twist songs. It's America. And you can do magic. Phone home. Surf FM.

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Everyone is welcome at the Flagler Beach Democratic Club. 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

0: 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They can be reached at 386-338-3072. 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They look forward to helping you enjoy something really good. Uncle Luigi's Authentic Italian Ice from New York. 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
2: 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And tomorrow, Drug Court convenes before Circuit Judge Don Nichols. 10 a.m., courtroom 401 at the Flagler County Courthouse. That's the Kim C. Hammond Justice Center, located 1769 East Moody Boulevard, Building 1 in Bunnell. Drug court is open to the public. And tomorrow, there'll be model yacht club races. That's at the Pond in Palm Coast Central Park from noon to 2 p.m. Now, it's at Town Center, which is 975 Central Avenue. I'm Captain Kirk with your local Flagler County calendar. Have yourself a great day, everyone.
3: It's your Wednesday forecast. Partly sunny, spotty showers in the afternoon. High of 87. Southeast winds 5 to 10 knots. East 3 to 4 feet. High tide 7:08. Sunset 8:01. Cloudy this evening. Low 76. Thursday, partly cloudy. Afternoon thunderstorm possible. High of 88. Friday, partly sunny. High of 87. 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
3: 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Oh yeah, they make affogato. Do you know what affogato is? It's ice cream with a shot of espresso. And yes, it is that good. If you have any questions about their cool and refreshing drinks, ices, or ice creams, they are there Sunday to Thursday, 12:30 to 7:30, Friday and Saturday, 12:30 to 9. They can be reached at 386-338-3072. That's 386-338-3072. They look forward to helping you enjoy something really good. Uncle Luigi's Authentic Italian Ice from New York. 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

0: hotel room. He ran through it once before falling asleep. He later said when he listened back to it in the morning, there was about 2 minutes of acoustic guitar before you could hear Richards drop the pick, then him snoring for the next 40 minutes. In 1977, David Bowie appeared on Mark Bolan's ITV show Mark, singing Heroes as well as a duet with Bolan, Standing Next to You, which was prematurely terminated when Bolan fell from the stage, much to Bowie's amusement. After the show, the pair recorded demos together, which were never finished because Bolan was killed in a car crash a week later. In 2005, Liverpool City Council confirmed it was to demolish Ringo Starr's birthplace because it had no historical significance. The house in Dingle was one of 460 properties to be demolished for a regeneration project. In 2005, an international conference devoted to the life, work and influence of Bruce Springsteen was held at Monmouth University, New Jersey. The festivities included various live acts as well as keynote addresses by rock critics and figures from the music industry. In 2008, a man was charged with assault after an attack on Oasis guitarist Noel Gallagher during the band's set at the V Festival in Canada. Gallagher was admitted to hospital after a man ran on stage and pushed him over while he played guitar. Toronto police said Daniel Sullivan, aged 47, had been charged over the incident. The band's statement said the guitarist fell heavily onto his monitor speakers. And born on this day in 1941, Otis Redding, US soul singer, who had the 1968 US number one and UK number three single Sitting on the Dock of the Bay. Redding was killed in a plane crash on the 10th of December 1967. More from This Day in Music at thisdaymusic.com.
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2: Little stars on the water, gonna let it rest.

And that's a sound check. Thank you. All right. Okay. We're going to kick this thing out in about 20 minutes, and we're going to play 4 hours for y'all. A bunch of Jimmy Buffett coming up, so I hope you like it. Just sing along with us, all right? Thanks so much for being out here. What a difference a day makes, but we're going to have a lot of fun. So thanks for being here.

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1: Today on Marine Science Minute with Florida Sea Grant, sargassum. Sargassum, a free-floating brown seaweed, has received lots of media attention in recent years. This is a naturally occurring species that originates in the eastern Atlantic in an area known as the Sargasso Sea. This drifting seaweed creates habitat for fish, crabs, and even juvenile sea turtles. When sargassum lands on local beaches, it often becomes stranded and decomposes, creating a challenge for beach managers. New research has shown the potential of sargassum to serve as an additive to compost material for landscaping, creating a new end use for the seaweed. Florida Sea Grant assists resource managers with providing current sargassum research and recommending best management practices for handling sargassum. 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
1: Bill, we have the vowel I, which is a lax high front vowel. 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Remember, if you want to sound like a native speaker, you can do it. 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

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That's Rupert Holmes and his other hit, Him. Oh, it gets cheesy. A little cheesy, that solo. Woo, woo, woo. Longboard Braille Hood with you on Surf 97.3 FM. Island Beach Sunshine Cheese Ball. Yacht Rock with a Twist. That's the Twist Wednesday. Hey, I'm going to be out of here around 1 o'clock, and then it's going to be the best of DJ Surf and Vern, and then DJ Gino on the beach, and the rest of your Wednesday night, Balderall and Balderdash. And I will be back here Monday morning, bright and surly, 10 a.m., and we'll be doing the Monday thing all over again. Wow, so this is my Friday. Hope you're having a great day. It's beautiful out at the beach right now, 84 partly sunny degrees. The ocean's a little rough, but it's cool. It's 12:09 on 9-9, September 9th. Man, getting closer and closer to Labor Day's out of the way. Halloween's on the way. I was at Costco last week, and I was sitting there eating my piece of pizza, because how can you go to Costco without eating a pizza or a hot dog, right? So I'm eating my pizza, and I look over, and there's this great big huge Frankenstein monster looking at me. And right over the Frankenstein's shoulder is a Christmas tree. And I'm all like, wow, that's just surreal. But that is how it goes. And there was a whole row of other Christmas decorations right behind that. Thank goodness I'm not seeing anything for Valentine's Day yet. Anyhow, so I'm about out of here. Just wanted to say goodbye to you. There's a lot of stuff going on this weekend. Check out the local calendars. Labor Day being over. It is not the end of summer. They say it is, but it's not. But there's a lot more going on. So you guys be safe. Have a great time. And I will catch you Monday. How about some Roxy music? More than this, Surf FM. See ya.

0: 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That's 386-276-0402. Or the police department at 386-517-2020. That's 386-517-2020. Please keep our beaches beautiful and be safe. Thank you.
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4: 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Oh yeah, they make affogato. 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It's ice cream with a shot of espresso. And yes, it is that good. If you have any questions about their cool and refreshing drinks, ices, or ice creams, they are there Sunday to Thursday, 12:30 to 7:30, Friday and Saturday, 12:30 to 9. They can be reached at 386-338-3072. That's 386-338-3072. They look forward to helping you enjoy something really good. Uncle Louie G's Authentic Italian Ice from New York. 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
5: Hey, this is Gary Busey. Everybody out there living and breathing, tonight is your night to have a great night. And it's up to you to make it great because you are greater than great.

Surf 97.3 FM. Longboard Bill here with you on this beautiful morning. It's always beautiful at the beach. You know that. We are just playing music and having fun down here. And the pier construction is coming along. They are on schedule. They plan to be up and running by January of this coming January. So come on by, check it out. Bring a chair, hang out at the beach, and watch them work. It's kind of fun to say, come on, guys, hurry up. Let's get that pier done. All right. Hope you're having a great day. Keep it tuned to the Surf.

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2: 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And tomorrow, Drug Court convenes before Circuit Judge Don Nichols. 10 a.m., courtroom 401 at the Flagler County Courthouse. 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Drug court is open to the public. And tomorrow there'll be Model Yacht Club races. 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I'm Captain Kirk with your local Flagler County calendar. 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
3: It's your Wednesday forecast. Partly sunny, spotty showers in the afternoon. High of 87. Southeast winds 5 to 10 knots. Seas 3 to 4 feet. High tide 7:08. Sunset 8:01. Cloudy this evening. Low 76. Thursday, partly cloudy. Afternoon thunderstorm possible. High of 88. Friday, partly sunny. High of 87. 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

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I don't know if you've been listening for a while or if you're new, but anyhow, I will get to the birthdays for today, celebrity birthdays for today, and whatever national day it is today, like, is it National Chia Pet Day? I don't know, that will be coming up soon, so, and I'll get that stuff for you right here on Surf 97.3 FM.

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2: 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Barnhill's is the home of the Maryland crab cakes and other seafood. Barnhill's also has steak, crepes, both sweet and savory, and many other unique dishes. 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
3: 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Oh yeah, they make affogato. 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It's ice cream with a shot of espresso. And yes, it is that good. If you have any questions about their cool and refreshing drinks, ices, or ice creams, they are there Sunday to Thursday, 12:30 to 7:30, Friday and Saturday, 12:30 to 9. They can be reached at 386-338-3072. That's 386-338-3072. They look forward to helping you enjoy something really good. Uncle Luigi's Authentic Italian Ice from New York. 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
5: 1956, Elvis Presley makes his first of three appearances on The Ed Sullivan Show, performing four numbers, including Hound Dog and Don't Be Cruel, his current hit single. Charles Laughton filled in as host while Sullivan was recovering from a car accident. Still, 54 million people tune in.
8: I mean, I haven't even got started yet, man. What was that?
5: 1970, Elvis Presley appears before 13,000 fans at Veterans Memorial Coliseum in Phoenix, beginning his first concert tour since October 1957.
8: Lord have mercy.
5: 2004, Elvis Presley becomes one of the five inaugural members of the United Kingdom Music Hall of Fame, along with Bob Marley, Madonna, U2, and The Beatles. But in 2008, the induction ceremonies are canceled due to lack of funding, 2 years after the last official Hall of Fame inductions in 2006. Lack of a museum didn't help the hall's cause.
9: That's awful.
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5: Buy a Taste of Honey in their first of 3 weeks at number one, September 9, 1978. 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
1: Today on Marine Science Minute with Florida Sea Grant. Invasive species, lionfish, pythons, Brazilian pepper, oh my. It's no secret that invasive species are an issue here in Florida, but what are they? Invasive species are non-native organisms introduced by humans and cause harm to the environment, economy, or people. These organisms aren't just iguanas or cane toads, but can be other animals, plants, or pathogens. 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
12: I'm Popeye the Sailor Man. Popeye the Sailor Man. I'm drunk to the finish because I eat the finish. I'm Popeye the Sailor Man.
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0: But what I will remember is that advice, you know, that romantic.
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0: Yeah.
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0: Romance. In fact, next time I kiss Amy, I'm going to say, I learned how to kiss properly because Rick gave me some tips.
1: Don't blame me.
0: No, I'm a good kisser now.
1: Oh,
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2: This is your 97.3 FM News Minute. S&P 500 ended lower on Tuesday, with Salesforce and other software makers losing ground, while hostilities in the Middle East lifted oil prices and investors awaited inflation data that could affect the chance of an interest rate hike. And Meta launched on Tuesday a personal artificial intelligence agent called Muse. For people 18 and older who are looking for help with day-to-day tasks like schedules, shopping, and, in the company's words, turning long-term goals into action plans. And Bombardier is defending its deep U.S. footprint, with President Donald Trump threatened to block the Canadian aircraft maker from selling its jets in the United States unless it manufactures them on American soil. And the president on Tuesday posthumously awarded the Presidential Medal of Freedom to Wells Grothier, the 24-year-old equities trader and volunteer firefighter who died while helping others escape the World Trade Center on September 11, 2001. And the House Republican campaign arm added 5 candidates in Florida and North Carolina to its battleground program Tuesday as the party works to defend its narrow majority and target Democrat-held seats in November. This is your 97.3 FM News Minute. Have a great day, everyone.
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It's time for DJ Surfing Burns' This Day in Music History. A look back at the happenings in the world of music that happened today, right here on Surf 97.3

Hello from This Day in Music, where we look at musical events from the past 50 years. On this day, September the 9th, 1965, the Rolling Stones were at number one on the UK singles chart with I Can't Get No Satisfaction, giving the band their fourth UK number one single. Keith Richards recorded a rough version of the riff in a Florida hotel room. He ran through it once before falling asleep. He later said when he listened back to it in the morning, there was about 2 minutes of acoustic guitar before you could hear Richards drop the pick, then him snoring for the next 40 minutes. In 1977, David Bowie appeared on Mark Bolan's ITV show Mark, singing Heroes as well as a duet with Bolan, Standing Next to You, which was prematurely terminated when Bolan fell from the stage, much to Bowie's amusement. After the show, the pair recorded demos together, which were never finished because Bolan was killed in a car crash a week later. In 2005, Liverpool City Council confirmed it was to demolish Ringo Starr's birthplace because it had no historical significance. The house in Dingle was one of 460 properties to be demolished for a regeneration project. In 2005, an international conference devoted to the life, work and influence of Bruce Springsteen was held at Monmouth University, New Jersey. The festivities included various live acts as well as keynote addresses by rock critics and figures from the music industry. In 2008, a man was charged with assault after an attack on Oasis guitarist Noel Gallagher during the band's set at the V Festival in Canada. Gallagher was admitted to hospital after a man ran on stage and pushed him over while he played guitar. Toronto police said Daniel Sullivan, aged 47, had been charged over the incident. The band's statement said the guitarist fell heavily onto his monitor speakers. And born on this day in 1941, Otis Redding, US soul singer, who had the 1968 US number one and UK number three single Sitting on the Dock of the Bay. Redding was killed in a plane crash on the 10th of December 1967. More from This Day in Music at thisdaymusic.com.

0: Georgia, headed for the Frisco Bay. Cause I've had nothing to
1: do. It's your Wednesday forecast. Partly sunny, spotty showers in the afternoon. High of 87, southeast winds 5 to 10 knots, seas 3 to 4 feet. High tide 7:08. Sunset 8:01. Cloudy this evening, low 76. Thursday, partly cloudy. Afternoon thunderstorm possible, high of 88. Friday, partly sunny, high of 87. 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
2: We're happy.

I was browsing through the internet the other day and decided to look into Wikipedia.com, which of course has all information of just about everything that is, and I decided to look up Flagler Beach. And I came across the article, and it stated that the population was approximately 4,485 people, and it was incorporated in April of 1925. It said that it has grown from a sleepy fishing village to a unique seaside community and still retains much of its original charm. Now, we definitely know that. It's home to 6 miles of uncrowded beaches, many great fishing spots, including the Flagler Beach Municipal Pier, where we broadcast from, plenty of restaurants with oceanfront dining, gift shops, and a whole host of recreational facilities. It also stated, which I didn't know, that Flagler Beach was chosen by the Where to Retire magazine and voted one of the best places to retire in the state of Florida. So thank you very much to Wikipedia.com for saying that our city is a cool city to live.

0: This is Chuck Matthews on Greatest Hits USA. And coming up this weekend, we are going to answer the following questions. What singer was stalked? Who got a whole bunch of friends into the studio? And who had the number one record this week in 1966? Find out! Turn it up this weekend right here.
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9: 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You can also meet the owner, Chuck Wyant, and the AccuTemp team at Flagler Beach's First Friday. 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

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Here's something kind of crazy or something you may not have known here about the state of Florida. This is a little known fact about our Sunshine State. There's a drive-in Christian church. It's right in Daytona Beach, just south of us here, and worshipers can remain in their cars during the service or leave their vehicles to sit in shaded outdoor areas. It's a very unusual setting and allows dogs to attend with their owners. The canines can also be a regular part of the worship that the church is gathering because pictures of the four-legged animals are also faithful and are also there in the drive-in church. Again, that's in Daytona Beach, Florida, just south of us here in 97.3 FM land. Just, you know, just right down there in Daytona Beach, Florida. Thanks for hanging out with me. Now I know. I actually knew about that place, but I just never visited. I should check it out. Maybe you should too. Thanks for being with us here today on the radio dial at 97.3 FM and FlagTheBeachRadio.com.

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Recently, we posted a couple of pictures. One of them was me standing outside of our studios here with Andre, who caught a 31-pound Jack Chevelle. It was huge, man, and it was like it was just all over the place. It was really a big, big fish. 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

0: Surf 97.3 FM, this is what summer sounds like, and you just heard it here. Each and every day you hear the music, the surf, the sand, the sunshine, and the sea. A little bit of mermaid history for you, too. Did you know that the world's only city of live mermaids just so happens to be in Florida at the Weekiwatchee Springs State Park in Weekiwatchee, Florida? Through the attraction, it offers numerous activities. The mermaids have been the focus for almost 60 years. In the early days, the mermaids used to stand on the roadside in their swimsuits and lure motorists to their live underwater mermaid shows in the state's only spring-fed water park. You know, if a mermaid was standing along the side of the road in a bathing suit, I think I would not only pull in, I'd probably break my neck looking, you know, across real fast. And I would pay a pretty hefty admission price to see a mermaid swimming around in a bathing suit. I don't know about you fellas. Anyway, have a good day, and thanks for all you lovely mermaids out there in the world that, you know, just all you wonderful ladies, you know, and guys too. Thanks again for tuning in to Surf Radio 97.3 FM. Mermaids, fins up.
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5: This is your 97.3 FM News Minute. S&P 500 ended lower on Tuesday, with Salesforce and other software makers losing ground, while hostilities in the Middle East lifted oil prices and investors awaited inflation data that could affect the chance of an interest rate hike. And Meta launched on Tuesday a personal artificial intelligence agent called Muse. For people 18 and older who are looking for help with day-to-day tasks like schedules, shopping, and, in the company's words, turning long-term goals into action plans. And Bombardier is defending its deep U.S. footprint, with President Donald Trump threatened to block the Canadian aircraft maker from selling its jets in the United States unless it manufactures them on American soil. And the president on Tuesday posthumously awarded the Presidential Medal of Freedom to Wells Grothier, the 24-year-old equities trader and volunteer firefighter who died while helping others escape the World Trade Center on September 11, 2001. And the House Republican campaign arm added five candidates in Florida and North Carolina to its battleground program Tuesday as the party works to defend its narrow majority and target Democrat-held seats in November. This is your 97.3 FM News Minute. Have a great day, everyone.
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7: September 9th, 1971. Inmates seize control of the Attica Correctional Facility in upstate New York. After a four-day siege, police and guards storm the maximum security prison near Buffalo. The ordeal leaves 32 inmates and 11 prison employees dead, with hundreds more wounded. 1976. Mao Zedong, founding leader of Communist China, dies in Beijing at age 82 after years of tumultuous and autocratic rule. Under Mao's successors, China embraces free market reforms, becoming one of the world's fastest growing economies. 1956. You ain't nothing but a hound dog, crying, wanna try. A milestone in early rock and roll, Elvis Presley makes the first of three celebrated TV appearances on The Ed Sullivan Show on CBS. And 1941. Otis Redding, the soul singer and songwriter, is born in Dawson, Georgia. Among his songs, Respect, best known as a hit for Aretha Franklin, Try a Little Tenderness, and Sittin' on the Dock of the Bay. Today in history, September 9th, Carlotta Bradley, The Associated Press.
8: It's your Wednesday forecast. Partly sunny, spotty showers in the afternoon. High of 87, southeast winds 5 to 10 knots, east 3 to 4 feet. High tide 7:08. Sunset 8:01. Cloudy this evening, low 76. Thursday, partly cloudy. Afternoon thunderstorm possible, high of 88. Friday, partly sunny, high of 87. 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

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A little bit of beachy, islandy, and a whole lot of great music that is memories, memories that take you back in time. 1960, the turn of the century, some of the major debut artists of that year were Gary U.S. Bonds, The Brothers Four, Johnny Burnett, Jerry Butler, The Chiffons, Skeeter Davis, Dion, Ferrante and Teacher, Brian Hyland, Burt Kampfert, Henry Mancini, Charlie Rich, Ike and Tina Turner, oh my goodness, The Ventures, Adam Wade, and Lenny Welsh, just to name a few of the major artists that debuted in 1960, right at the turn of that century of 1960, 10-year span. Thanks for rocking out with us here at 97.3 FM with the year 1960. Hey, we'll be right back. We got tons of music, and let's keep rocking here on The Surf, 97.3 FM.

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2: Tom Gillen, the recreational director for Flagler Beach, wishes to tell you about rip currents. What is a rip current? A rip current occurs when the water from waves washes back and funnels through a deeper area in the water. Essentially, they will pull a swimmer out into deeper water. As the sand on the bottom of the shoreline is constantly moving and shifting, rip currents are constantly disappearing and popping up in different locations. They can be spotted and identified if you know what to look for. Generally, the bigger the waves, the greater the chance of a rip current. The first thing a lifeguard will do before going on duty is to survey the beach and check for rip currents. Before swimming at the beach, it is always a good idea to check with a lifeguard on duty. Our advice to inexperienced swimmers is this: when in doubt, don't go out. This message from Tom Gillen, recreational director for the city of Flagler Beach and Surf 97.3 FM.
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Thanks for being with us here today. It's DJ Surfin' Vern. Good afternoon to you. Thanks for joining me weekdays here from 1 until 4. Did you ever see a possum? Possums, I held a possum in my hand one time. I was shooting a music video with my band, and there was a possum on set. And it ended up getting to the extra for a little mini part of the film we were doing, the music video to the Cherry Drops, one of our music videos. Anyway, but the possum capital of the United States is in a tiny little town called Wausau. It's in Florida. They also have an annual fun day and possum festival. It's held at the Possum Palace. It honors the little creatures that were used as a food source during the Great Depression. Now, I could never eat a possum. They're cute. They're cute. I know a lady who actually owns a possum. So I just couldn't eat one. I don't know about you. Thanks anyway for tuning in to Surf Radio. And if you see a possum, pet the possum. Don't eat it. I don't know if they're good or not. I just can't eat a possum. Have a good day, folks. Thanks for listening to Surf Radio.

Pain is just for a few minutes, and joy is definitely for a lifetime. And he set out, not just in Jamaica, but to go the world over to share this joy and to share this love and to share this great respect and to share his religion, to share his spiritual power with the whole world. And we say to you, Brother Bob, we thank you. We thank you. We thank you. And now I give you none other than Brother Bob Marlin and the Wailers, ladies and gentlemen.

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This is DJ Surfin' Vern. 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Now, the group provides emotional support and educational opportunities for those with multiple myeloma in a safe and comforting environment. It provides the chance for those with the symptoms of the cancer to meet others who are also dealing with similar challenges and provide support for one another. Now, multiple myeloma is a cancer of the plasma cells, a type of white blood cell present in the bone marrow. Again, the group meets the second Tuesday of every month at Memorial Medical Parkway in Palm Coast. To learn more, the number is 386-586-2065.

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2: 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And tomorrow, Drug Court convenes before Circuit Judge Don Nichols. 10 a.m., courtroom 401 at the Flagler County Courthouse. That's the Kim C. Hammond Justice Center, located 1769 East Moody Boulevard, Building 1 in Bunnell. Drug court is open to the public. And tomorrow, there'll be model yacht club races. That's at the Pond in Palm Coast Central Park from noon to 2 p.m. Now, it's at Town Center, which is 975 Central Avenue. I'm Captain Kirk with your local Flagler County calendar. Have yourself a great day, everyone.

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1: Legacy Recordings Week in Music, September 9th through September 15th. September 9th, 1952. Born on this day, Dave Stewart, guitarist, songwriter, producer, and best known as one half of the Eurythmics. September 10th, 1950. Born on this day, Joe Perry. Outside of his outstanding contributions to rock music, Joe also founded the Rock Stars of Science Mission, which recognizes the importance of encouraging the next generation to pursue science as a career choice because it's simply cool. And to bring awareness for the need to make funding scientific research a national priority. Happy birthday to one of rock's class acts. September 11th, 1963, Elvis Presley finishes work on his 15th film, Viva Las Vegas.
2: I wish that there were more than 24 hours in the day.
1: September 12th, 1987, Michael Jackson began a five-week stay at number one on the UK album chart with Bad, his follow-up to the Thriller album. September 13th, 2005. The home where Jimi Hendrix grew up in Seattle was saved from demolition after a new location to move it to was agreed upon at the last minute. The James Marshall Hendrix Foundation and the city of Seattle agreed to renovate the building into a community center. September 14th, 2008. Kings of Leon began a three-week stay at number one on the UK singles chart with Sex on Fire from the band's fourth studio album, Only by the Night. September 15th, 1978. Bob Dylan began his longest and most continuous U.S. tour at that time at the Augusta Civic Center in Augusta, Maine, playing the first of 65 gigs in 62 cities.
3: It's your Wednesday forecast. Partly sunny, spotty showers in the afternoon. High of 87. Southeast winds 5 to 10 knots. Seas 3 to 4 feet. High tide 7:08. Sunset 8:01. Cloudy this evening. Low 76. Thursday, partly cloudy. Afternoon thunderstorm possible. High of 88. Friday, partly sunny. High of 87. 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

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Maybe it's your work listening to us on the World Wide Web. No matter what, it's always a sunny day, and it's always summertime. Thank you for tuning in.

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Who Daddy's Secret Surfer. Good afternoon. This is DJ Gino on the beach here on Surf 97.3, your beach island and sunshine music station. We are going to set you on fire with some great music today. This is the midweek session. Hey, it's Wednesday afternoon. I hope you are having a great afternoon. We have some construction going on out here, so if you hear some drills behind me, it's not my surfboard. It's the guys outside building our new pier. Hey, by the way, the surf is good today. I've got some surf classics coming up. It's currently 85 degrees, and it is sunny outside. So let's continue the ride. Stay tuned, stay focused, stay on Surf 97.3 FM. Keep it locked. How about some coastliners?

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1: Brian, can I see that paper for a sec? 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
2: What are you talking about?
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Burning Rubber.

0: So imagine you're catching the wave, and you're up there, you're surfing, and you're coming down, down, down, down, and you got your rubber wetsuit on, you are burning rubber, baby. This is DJ Gino on Surf 97.3 FM, your beach island and sunshine music station. Good afternoon, and I hope you are having a great day. I'm having a wonderful day. Glad to be here on the radio for you. And we have some great, great, great music coming up. I'm going to try to dust those 45s and come up with a couple of good ones for you. Stay tuned, stay locked, and don't forget, hey, you know, this is September 11th weekend coming up, and don't forget the 9/11 candlelight, right? That's September 11th at 6:30 p.m. at Heroes Memorial Park, and that's at 2860 Palm Coast Parkway Northwest. The Palm Coast Fire Department will host its annual 9/11 candlelight vigil. Candles will be provided, and additional parking will be available across the street at Palm Coast Fire Station 21. If weather impacts the event, the vigil will be moved inside the Fire Station 21. So go check it out. I'm going to go check it out. We need to honor our heroes, right? And we have those heroes and many, many heroes in the world. Hey, by the way, I got a call from a gentleman that we just put some music in here for him. His name is Al Treasons, and Al is locally. We like to play local music as well, and he lives out in Palm Coast. So here's what we're going to do. I've got some business to take care of because we've got to take care of underwriting donation sponsors, and we thank them for their support, for supporting the not-for-profit radio station. And so what we're going to do is we're going to take care of business. I've got some Monkeys, I'm a Believer, from 66. And then we're going to play a song called from Al Threeson's called America the Free. So stay tuned. Let's all listen to that one together. We'll be right back.
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Hey, that's the Monkees. I'm a Believer from 1966 from the second album, More of the Monkees. And that was a Don Kirshner band. They were on the Kirshner, or actually Cold Gems label. Cold Gems was a division of RCA, but Don Kirshner had something to do with that label as well. If you remember Don Kirshner, you know, Midnight Special, right? He was, you know, the founding figure of that, and also a music mongol, I call him those days, right? And here we have it. It just on time, as I promised Mr. Al Threesons at 4:30, America the Free. 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

0: night.
1: Jimmy Buffett's known more for his party-hardy concerts than for his studio releases. Through three decades as one of the nation's top touring acts, Buffett never charted a number one single or won a major music award until he teamed up with Alan Jackson in 2003 for the hit, It's 5 o'clock Somewhere.
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0: summertime music is we're in the thick of it right now. Weekend starting up. Green grass, brown-eyed girls. Let's do it.
1: David Lee.

0: That's the Beach Boys Do It Again. That's the long version. That's the LP version from 1968. And we heard Jimmy Buffett, Volcano. And we heard Al Threeson's America the Free. And then we started that set with I'm a Believer from 66. And this is DJ Gino on Surf 97.3 FM, your Beach Island and Sunshine Music Station. We got a lot more music coming up. And don't forget, 5:30, we have our tropical set. I'm getting all psyched up for that. We get dancing here on the pier. And you know what? Let's take care of some news and event sponsors, and then we'll be right back.
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3: This is your 97.3 FM News Minute. S&P 500 ended lower on Tuesday, with Salesforce and other software makers losing ground, while hostilities in the Middle East lifted oil prices and investors awaited inflation data that could affect the chance of an interest rate hike. And Meta launched on Tuesday a personal artificial intelligence agent called Muse for people 18 and older who are looking for help with day-to-day tasks like schedules, shopping, and, in the company's words, turning long-term goals into action plans. And Bombardier is defending its deep U.S. footprint, with President Donald Trump threatened to block the Canadian aircraft maker from selling its jets in the United States unless it manufactures them on American soil. And the president on Tuesday posthumously awarded the Presidential Medal of Freedom to Wells Grothier, the 24-year-old equities trader and volunteer firefighter who died while helping others escape the World Trade Center on September 11, 2001. And the House Republican campaign arm added 5 candidates in Florida and North Carolina to its battleground program Tuesday, as the party works to defend its narrow majority and target Democrat held seats in November. This is your 97.3 FM News Minute. Have a great day, everyone.
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Hello from This Day in Music, where we look at musical events from the past 50 years. On this day, September the 9th, 1965, the Rolling Stones were at number one on the UK singles chart with I Can't Get No Satisfaction, giving the band their fourth UK number one single. Keith Richards recorded a rough version of the riff in a Florida hotel room. He ran through it once before falling asleep. He later said when he listened back to it in the morning, there was about 2 minutes of acoustic guitar before you could hear Richards drop the pick, then him snoring for the next 40 minutes. In 1977, David Bowie appeared on Mark Bolan's ITV show Mark, singing Heroes as well as a duet with Bolan, Standing Next to You, which was prematurely terminated when Bolan fell from the stage, much to Bowie's amusement. After the show, the pair recorded demos together, which were never finished because Bolan was killed in a car crash a week later. In 2005, Liverpool City Council confirmed it was to demolish Ringo Starr's birthplace because it had no historical significance. The house in Dingle was one of 460 properties to be demolished for a regeneration project. In 2005, an international conference devoted to the life, work and influence of Bruce Springsteen was held at Monmouth University, New Jersey. The festivities included various live acts as well as keynote addresses by rock critics and figures from the music industry. In 2008, a man was charged with assault after an attack on Oasis guitarist Noel Gallagher during the band's set at the V Festival in Canada. Gallagher was admitted to hospital after a man ran on stage and pushed him over while he played guitar. Toronto police said Daniel Sullivan, aged 47, had been charged over the incident. The band's statement said the guitarist fell heavily onto his monitor speakers. And born on this day in 1941, Otis Redding, US soul singer, who had the 1968 US number one and UK number three single Sitting on the Dock of the Bay. Redding was killed in a plane crash on the 10th of December 1967. More from This Day in Music at thisdaymusic.com.

0: Georgia, headed for the Frisco Bay. Cause I've had nothing to
1: leave. It's your Wednesday forecast. Partly sunny, spotty showers in the afternoon. High of 87. Southeast winds 5 to 10 knots. Seas 3 to 4 feet. High tide 7:08. Sunset 8:01. Cloudy this evening, low 76. Thursday, partly cloudy. Afternoon thunderstorm possible, high of 88. Friday, partly sunny, high of 87. 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

0: Anybody See My Baby, the Rolling Stones, and that is from the Rolling Stones 1987 97 album, Bridges of Babylon. Mick Jagger, Keith Richards wrote it with K.D. Lang, who received the credits for that song, especially on the chorus, which was reassembled in Lang's hit Constant Craving. The music video featured Angelina Jolie, who wandered through New York City. At the time, she was new, and what a great song. I love that playing. That reminds me of the late 90s. And top of the set, we had Bob Marley, I Shot the Sheriff, from the original song written by Bob Marley. That was back in 1973. Of course, Eric Clapton made it world famous, right? So, hey, we got the top of the hour, and we'll be right back on Surf 97.3 FM, your Beach Island Sunshine Music Station. Keep it locked.
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It's always Some Along here on Surf 97.3. And that was Billy Bryan from 62. And on top of the set, we had Squeeze. I love that band from the UK, right? Squeeze was formed in Deptford, south of London in 1974. And the founding members, Chris Difford and Glenn Tilbrook, they were considered almost like Lennon and McCartney in the late 70s or early 80s. They had some great, great, great albums out. And guess what? They're out on the road again in the USA. They're touring the United States and then eventually going back to Europe. And hey, I got some great music still coming up. I got the Beach Bum Band, Beach Happy, ABC Look of Love. And then we're going to do Chris Stapleton, Tennessee Whiskey. 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
1: Look, miss, would you try answering the questions as I ask them?
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1: You know what? You got spunk.

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1: 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Yes, sir. 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
4: 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Barnhills is the home of the Maryland crab cakes and other seafood. 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

0: right. That is the Rumble Skulls. The song's called Activator. And then top of the set, we had the Cherry Drops, I Want to Be With You. And both bands have some relevance, of course, to our own DJ Surf and Vern. Hey, we got some business to take care of. We're going to run a little bit late, then we're going to start our tropical dance. So just hang in there. 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
2: 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Or they can be reached at 386-222-1540. That's 386-222-1540. You can also meet the owner, Chuck Wyant, and the AccuTemp team at Flagler Beach's First Friday. 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
3: 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And tomorrow, Drug Court convenes before Circuit Judge Don Nichols. 10 a.m., courtroom 401 at the Flagler County Courthouse. That's the Kim C. Hammond Justice Center, located 1769 East Moody Boulevard, Building 1 in Bunnell. Drug Court is open to the public. And tomorrow, there'll be Model Yacht Club races. That's at the Pond in Palm Coast Central Park from noon to 2 p.m. Now, it's at Town Center, which is 975 Central Avenue. I'm Captain Kirk with your local Flagler County calendar. Have yourself a great day, everyone.

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1: September 9th, 1971. Inmates seize control of the Attica Correctional Facility in upstate New York. After a four-day siege, police and guards storm the maximum security prison near Buffalo. The ordeal leaves 32 inmates and 11 prison employees dead, with hundreds more wounded. 1976. Mao Zedong, founding leader of Communist China, dies in Beijing at age 82 after years of tumultuous and autocratic rule. Under Mao's successors, China embraces free market reforms, becoming one of the world's fastest growing economies. 1956. You ain't nothing but a hound dog. A milestone in early rock and roll, Elvis Presley makes the first of three celebrated TV appearances on The Ed Sullivan Show on CBS. And 1941. Otis Redding, the soul singer and songwriter, is born in Dawson, Georgia. Among his songs, Respect, best known as a hit for Aretha Franklin, Try a Little Tenderness, and Sitting on the Dock of the Bay. Today in history, September 9th, Carlotta Bradley, The Associated Press.
2: It's your Wednesday forecast. Partly sunny, spotty showers in the afternoon. High of 87, southeast winds 5 to 10 knots, east 3 to 4 feet. High tide 7:08, sunset 8:01. Cloudy this evening, low 76. Thursday, partly cloudy. Afternoon thunderstorm possible, high of 88. Friday, partly sunny, high of 87. 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
3: 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Are you ready for the tropical 5:30? We're a little bit late today, but that's okay. You know why we are on tropical time? We can afford to be late because we're supposed to be sitting back on the beach, enjoying the sun, toes in the sand, and have a sip on a nice cool coconut drink. All right, reggae's got soul, so we're going to start the set with Big Mountain.

listening to the Surf 97.3 Tropical Sounds. We listened to Big Mountain, Reggae Got Soul, Pepper, Give It Up, Sublime, Caress Me Down. And now I got one more for you. While you're sitting on the beach here, and hopefully or strolling on the beach, you could put the music on the headsets through your phone. 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You hit play. And you listen to us, and it really sounds great. And if you're in your car, you can sync it to your car, and you know, you'll get the album cover. And I love doing that. I do that all day long when I drive around. I got the surf on, locked in all the time. Hey, let's do some Soja, and that'll close our set for this evening. A song called Losing My Mind.

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Let It Be, from the Let It Be soundtrack, Let It Be album. And that's the album version because the lead break, the lead guitar break, is heavier than the single, which had more of an echoey break, a little bit different. It's a little Beatle trivia for you. Hey, it's 6:16 p.m., and I hope you are having a great dinner tonight. And if I may make a dinner suggestion, how about linguini pescatore, a beautiful array of linguini sautéed with plum tomatoes, mussels, calamari, some clams, and some, maybe we could put some scallops, sautéed garlic and olive oil with plum tomatoes over pasta. So buon appetito, buon appetit, and buon provecho. Hey, on top of the set, we had the Specials, Maggie's Farm. The Specials were a ska band from the UK, right, where they mixed ska music and reggae music and punk music, and that was a take from, I guess, Bob Dylan's Maggie's Farm. It was an interesting song, and we had the Foo Fighters, Times Like These. I hope you're having a great evening. I'm enjoying playing this music for you on Surf 97.3. Let's do some beach-flavored music. I got some Don Middlebrook Beach Life.

I sold my car. I bought a bike, six string guitar. I sold my house back on the mainland. Traded it all in for this year round town.

That's the Allman Brothers Band, Melissa, from the Eat a Peach album from 1972. What a great song. That's also a great album. There's also a jam on there, which is like the whole album length. I think it's side four. It's called Mountain Jam, if you like that kind of jam music. And don't forget, Saturday, first, the city of Flagler Beach, Farmers Market, every Saturday, 9 to 1 p.m., featuring local produce, baked goods, art, over 30 vendors, brought to you by the Flagler Strong, a not-for-profit located at South 2nd Street and South Central, South Central Avenue. There you go. And hey, I got some more beach music. I got at least beach flavored music. This is DJ Gino on Surf 97.3. Stay tuned and keep it locked. Here's some Hawthorne Paradise Cove.

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0: 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Barn Hills is the home of the Maryland crab cakes and other seafood. 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They also are very happy to support veterans with a military discount. 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
4: 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Oh yeah, they make affogato. Do you know what affogato is? It's ice cream with a shot of espresso. And yes, it is that good. If you have any questions about their cool and refreshing drinks, ices, or ice creams, they are there Sunday to Thursday, 12:30 to 7:30, Friday and Saturday, 12:30 to 9. They can be reached at 386-338-3072. That's 386-338-3072. They look forward to helping you enjoy something really good. Uncle Luigi's Authentic Italian Ice from New York. 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

0: Strawberry Alarm Clock Monsters. That's from their latest album. If you like the 60s band, they're back and they have a really good album out and it's getting a lot of exposure. This is a single that came out actually back in February and it's included in their new album. Top of the set, we had the Rascals. It's a beautiful morning. It's actually a beautiful evening and I was just stepping outside the studio. The surfing is still good. They're out there surfing out there and that's what we like to see because we're at Surf Radio, right? On Surf 97.3 FM. Let's take care of some PSAs and things of that nature, and we'll be back with some more music.
1: 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Just wanting to send out some safety tips regarding the move over law. If you're not familiar with it, it requires you to slow down to a speed that's 20 miles an hour under the posted speed limit if you're on a 2-lane road. If you're on a 4-lane road, you've got to move over. Just remember, the life that you save may be your own. We appreciate your cooperation. If you have any questions, feel free to call us at the Flagler Beach Police Department. 386-517-2024.
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3: 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S&P 500 ended lower on Tuesday, with Salesforce and other software makers losing ground, while hostilities in the Middle East lifted oil prices and investors awaited inflation data that could affect the chance of an interest rate hike. And Meta launched on Tuesday a personal artificial intelligence agent called Muse for people 18 and older who are looking for help with day-to-day tasks like schedules, shopping, and, in the company's words, turning long-term goals into action plans. And Bombardier is defending its deep U.S. footprint with President Donald Trump threatened to block the Canadian aircraft maker from selling its jets in the United States unless it manufactures them on American soil. And the president on Tuesday posthumously awarded the Presidential Medal of Freedom to Wells Grothier, the 24-year-old equities trader and volunteer firefighter who died while helping others escape the World Trade Center on September 11th, 2001. And the House Republican campaign arm added five candidates in Florida and North Carolina to its battleground program Tuesday as the party works to defend its narrow majority and target Democrat-held seats in November. This is your 97.3 FM News Minute. Have a great day, everyone.
4: It's your Wednesday forecast. Partly sunny, spotty showers in the afternoon. High of 87. Southeast winds 5 to 10 knots. Seas 3 to 4 feet. High tide 7:08. Sunset 8:01. Cloudy this evening. Low 76. Thursday, partly cloudy. Afternoon thunderstorm possible. High of 88. Friday, partly sunny. High of 87. 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

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Beach bands do it right.

0: this is Chuck Matthews on Greatest Hits USA. And coming up this weekend, we are going to answer the following questions. What singer was stalked? Who got a whole bunch of friends into the studio? And who had the number one record this week in 1966? Find out! Turn it up this weekend right here.
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10: All right, this is DJ Gino on the beach, and as we are winding down, another Wednesday show in the books. Thanks for spending your afternoon with me. This is DJ Gino on the beach. Keep the music loud, the memories alive, and that Flagler Beach spirit in your heart. Stay tuned. tuned, yes, to Surf 97.3. We've got a lot of great shows coming up. And I'm going to leave you with The End of Summer by The Sandals. Themes from an endless summer, and the surf is still good here on the beach. Have a good night. Be safe. Peace and love.

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1: Today on Marine Science Minute with Florida Sea Grant. 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These organisms aren't just iguanas or cane toads, but can be other animals, plants, or pathogens. 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
2: 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Did you know that we're part of the number one brokerage in the U.S. with over 30,000 of the nation's top luxury agents? So whether you're looking to buy or sell in Flagler Beach, Palm Coast, or anywhere across the U.S., you can trust us to guide you with confidence. And speaking of prime locations, have you seen our new office right next to the popular Next Door Beach Bistro and the iconic Golden Lion? We're right in the beating heart of Flagler Beach. We pride ourselves in offering the latest and greatest in real estate technology and the best tools in Northeast Florida. Ever imagine viewing dozens of homes without even stepping out? You can pop on one of our 3D headsets and experience home tours like never before. So why wait? If you're on the hunt for the perfect property or planning to sell, we're here for you to experience the future of real estate today. See you in Flagler Beach. And for information, we can be found at landmarkgroupfl.com and our phone number is 386-338-3908.
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Al Jardine, joined by Brian Wilson and David Marks, kicking things off on this week's Wilson Beach Radio. I'm Jeff Blyle, and this is our weekly celebration of the music of the Beach Boys and Friends. We'll hear from the Beach Boys three times on today's show. We'll also hear solo tracks by Brian and Dennis Wilson, and we'll have a 1977 track by Ricky Martin, Dean Martin's son, that was co-written and co-produced by Carl Wilson. And how about those Friends? Well, we'll hear from Jan and Dean, Wilson Phillips, The Wondermints, Dino, Desi, and Billy, the Paley Brothers, and more. And a little later in the show, we'll do a spotlight on the year 1965 and play some Beach Boys-related or Beach Boys-influenced hits that were on the radio back in 65. But now, our first Beach Boys song of the day from 1970. 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

Hi. My name is Dennis Wilson. I make rock and roll records. I've had a career of 15 years making records, hit records with the Beach Boys.

Ladies and gentlemen, here with us tonight is Lillian's favorite band singing her favorite song. Put your hands

Wilson Phillips from their very first album with a cover of Tim Hardin's classic Reason to Believe. And we'll keep it in the Wilson family here. This is Brian Wilson on Wilson Beach Radio.

from the film I Just Wasn't Made for These Times, Brian Wilson with Till I Die. And next we're going to do a set of songs from our spotlight year of 1965, hits by the Beach Boys, Jan and Dean, and some friends, and some Beach Boys influence songs that were popular that year. That's coming up on Wilson Beach Radio right after this.

Jan and Dean on Wilson Beach Radio. We are playing hit songs from our spotlight year of 1965. And here's a Beach Boys influence record that comes from New York City, a lonely town. Here are the Trade Winds.

A couple years ago, my kid, Dino, got together with Lucille Ball's little boy, Desi, and a pal of theirs, Billy Henshey, and they formed a trio. Since then, they've been playing dates all over the country, which pleases me just fine, because that means they don't practice around the house. Ladies and gentlemen, three wonderful boys, Dino, Desi, and Billy!

Wrapping up our set of hits from 1965, the trio of Dino, Desi, and Billy, featuring Billy Hinchey, who went on to become an important member of the Beach Boys' backing band for over 20 years. That was their second and final Top 40 hit, Not the Lovin' Kind. This is Wilson Beach Radio, the weekly show featuring nearly an hour of songs by the Beach Boys, Brian Wilson, and a lot of friends and associates, plus covers of Beach Boys songs and music influenced by Brian and the Boys. I'm Jeff Blyle. 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Now, in our next set, we're going to feature a newly released track, actually recorded back in 1979, but only released within the last month or so, that features Brian Wilson on background vocals. It comes from the Paley Brothers, a duo that included Andy Paley, who later went on to collaborate with Brian Wilson. So in addition to that 70s track, we'll also hear two of those Wilson-Paley song collaborations. Well, we just heard from Dino, Desi, and Billy, which featured Dino Martin. And next, we'll hear another one of Dean Martin's sons, Ricky Martin, doing a song that he co-wrote with Carl Wilson of the Beach Boys, and the track was produced by Carl and Billy Hinchey. That's coming right up here on the internet radio home of the music of the Beach Boys and Friends, Wilson Beach Radio.

from his 1977 album Beached, produced by Carl Wilson and Billy Hinchey. That's Ricky Martin, a song he co-wrote with Carl Wilson called Everybody Knows My Name. And now on Wilson Beach Radio, we're going to check in on a few songs written by Brian Wilson and Andy Paley. First, here's one of the tracks that has just seen release for the first time on the Beach Boys' Made in California box set, which came out in August from 1995. The Beach Boys and Soul Searchin'.

0: Brian Wilson on Wilson Beach Radio. And the last two songs we've heard have been co-writes between Brian Wilson and Andy Paley. Back in the 70s, Andy and his brother Jonathan teamed up to form the Paley Brothers. They released one album and a few singles, and now a new CD called The Paley Brothers, The Complete Recordings, has just come out, and it includes a number of previously unreleased tracks, including this one, which features Brian Wilson on background vocals. From 1979, here are The Paley Brothers with Boomerang.
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And that will bring things to a close for another edition of Wilson Beach Radio. Jeff Blyle saying thanks so much for listening. 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